0: XYZ with Eric Zachary is coming up at 7. I'm Hannah B. out of here for the evening. 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
1: Damn.
0: I'm a little sleepy, and I have to blame Jordan because...
1: What? Yes. What did I do?
0: Usually I find a reason to blame you about anything, but okay. This one really is your fault. You were talking about the new show on Netflix, I Will Find You, yesterday.
1: Oh, yeah.
0: And I watched all of it.
1: You finished it?
0: Because, like, I started it, right. And then I had date night with the girl, okay. And then I got home from date night, and I was like, well, I'm two episodes short.
1: Oh, you
0: like
1: gotta go
0: finishing
1: for it.
0: It's very, very good. It's a Harlan Coben series.
1: We love our Harley Cobies over here.
0: It has so many twists and turns.
1: It's layered.
0: Britt Lauer's in it. She's also in Severance. It's just so good. I watched the whole thing in one day.
1: That's crazy.
0: And that's why I'm tired, because I was up way too late.
1: Well, hey, I don't know a better recommendation for a show than that.
0: It was probably the best one they put out.
1: Okay.
0: Hi, Audrey.
2: Hi.
0: What are you doing?
2: You know.
0: Why is your hand in front of your face?
2: Well, my nose ring got itchy, if I'm being honest with you.
0: Such a Gen Z sentence. XYZ with Eric Zachary is on.

0: The 967. Chicagoland's classic pop. This is the 967.
1: Wake up in the morning feeling like P. Diddy.
2: Hey, what up, girl?
1: Grab my glasses, I'm out the door. I'm gonna hit this city.
2: Let's
1: before
2: go.
1: I leave, brush my teeth with a bottle of Jack. Cause when I leave for the night, I ain't coming.

0: XYZ with their Exactly. Pharrell Williams, who is the creative director behind Louis Vuitton.
1: Yes.
0: And their various collections, just had a fashion show.
1: Yep.
0: For the spring summer 27 collection.
1: Yeah.
0: I don't know they worked that far ahead.
1: Yep.
0: Pretty impressive set. The whole theme is water. Just take a listen of the promo right here.
2: When you surf, you just become water. Even if just for a little while.
1: Okay. All right, man. Yeah.
2: Every living thing is going to find its way to the water.
1: So, yeah.
0: I don't like that he's trying to do, like, the Usher confessions. Like,
1: the deep, hey, yo, sexy
0: baby,
1: voice.
0: We all ebb and flow like water.
1: Well, dude, so sorry. I saw the set design for the fashion show. You had brought this,
0: it's
1: Eric.
0: It's crazy.
1: It's sick. It emulates a rolling wave. So, like, the fashion people are like walking through the, wave.
0: The tunnel of the wave. Yeah. I know there's a term for it. I don't surf clearly.
1: Yeah.
0: but it looks like a giant wave. And then, yeah, to your point, Jordan, like they're able to walk through it, but then there's water coming
1: it's
0: down.
1: It's real water.
0: It's like a tunnel.
1: Know.
0: Yeah.
1: Yeah, exactly.
0: Cost millions.
1: and stuff. It has to be. But what I didn't know is he worked with this artist, Brick. That's the person who was talking, giving the poem for the collection, because he also founded the Ebony Beach Club. And it's supposed to be like an ode to the black surfer experience.
0: Oh.
1: So it pulls from that, but I mean the fashion itself, the collection is beautiful. I actually had to stop looking because I was like, I need to have so
0: expensive.
1: Many of these pieces. Yeah.
0: I saw a piece earlier today that like Vans saw a crazy spike because one of the shoes he designed for LV looks like a Van.
1: Oh, okay.
0: And it's like the same thing that happened with Chucks and Dior back in the day.
1: Oh, yeah.
0: So it's like, and it's intentional usually by these designers that are like, hey, let's take something that is so out of the price range for your everyday person.
1: Right.
0: But the design is virtually a Van.
1: Very
0: Van.
1: Similar.
0: So Vans, who's been seeing a crazy decline in shoes over the last couple of years, saw like a massive spike because he announced this collection.
1: That's like the cheaper
0: and
1: version.
0: And one of the shoes looks like that. Yeah,
1: wow.
0: I have the exact specs on the Wave, by the way. It's an 8 meter high. That's how you know that's happening. what is that? It's 24 feet high, 37 meter wide. I'm not doing that math. Artificial wave made of real water. It's insane.
1: Like yeah, it looks really cool.
0: Crazy. You got to Google it. Just look up Pharrell Williams, Louis Vuitton summer collection and you'll see it.
1: Yes.
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0: Travis Swift Fest 2026.
1: Oh,
0: seriously.
1: Louise.
0: Going down. Apparently, Travis Kelce, Taylor Swift doing their big one at Madison Square Garden. Why wouldn't they?
2: Right.
0: They're getting married, which has been rumored, but now it's pretty much all but confirmed because New York City is shutting down the streets surrounding Madison Square Garden between July 2nd and the 4th.
2: Now, can we talk about the last time they shut down streets around Madison Square Garden? Do you remember?
0: Yeah, the basketball team won.
2: Yes. No, they lost that game. That was the only game. Oh. Game 3, the Knicks did not win because Trump showed up and they couldn't party outside. It is not good when you shut down the streets. Bad omens.
0: Oh.
2: Bad omens when you shut down the streets surrounding Madison Square Garden.
0: Okay.
2: So I want them to have a great wedding. I am an aficionado of weddings. I know a lot about them.
0: You had one. Well, you had five weddings within one, but yes.
2: Right, exactly. So okay. I'm Mr. Wedding, and this is bad vibes.
0: Travis Kelce, Taylor Swift getting married at Madison Square Garden, and if you're in the New York area, they're going to be locking down the streets.

0: XYZ Throwback is coming up on the way. Three songs. They all came out in the same year. We just got to decipher what year that is. It's the Da Vinci Code. Jordan pulled the songs today.
1: Yeah, I'm bummed I'm not playing, but I'm hosting.
2: I'm so excited.
0: Audrey,
2: I love to play Throwback.
0: And I go, you hate it. What are you talking about?
2: I literally won the last time.
1: You did. She did win the last time. Yeah, she sniped
0: it
1: too.
0: Three songs. They all come out in the same year. Audrey and I are playing for you at home. But we got to figure out what year these three songs came out. We'll do it multiple choice next.

0: XYZ Throwback, all brought to you by Progressive Insurance. Three songs. They all came out in the same year. Jordan picked the songs.
1: That's right.
0: Audrey and I do not know what year these songs came out.
1: Yep.
0: We just have to figure it out.
1: That's
0: and we're all, you know, I need you in your car sending us good energy, specifically me, good energy, because I'm playing Audrey today. And even though she wasn't alive for most of these songs, usually she always gets it right.
1: So. She is a beast at this game.
0: Here we go. Three songs. What year did they come out? Song number one. World?
1: Yes.
2: Say
0: something. God, this is such a depressive song.
2: And Christina Aguilera came in with the feature on one of the versions.
0: Yeah,
1: she did.
0: I remember
1: that.
0: I interviewed them when this came out. I'm going to lock in.
1: Oh, you're going for it already.
0: 2015, lock it in.
1: 2015, locking it in. Audrey, how do you feel?
2: I'm feeling pretty good because I know that I can at least get closer than that.
1: Oh, she says you are already off. Yeah. The big dog is barking.
0: No, it's next song.
1: Keep, all right, song number two. Song number two. Stop time and enjoy this
0: moment. Yeah. I'm
1: Pitbull,
0: feeling good.
1: Christina Aguilera.
2: You feel good about 2015?
0: Yeah, because I interviewed them, and it's either 2015 or 2016. There's no way it's not, because I was just starting at the radio station I was at the time, and I remember we called it the Pivot Studio. We were like in the opposite.
1: I remember that room,
0: like an extra production room, and I wouldn't have been in there had it been a different year range.
2: I mean, I could be super wrong.
0: You are.
2: But I'm feeling like I'm not.
0: What are you feeling? Like, yeah, I already locked in my dates, so
1: what,
0: like,
1: what are you feeling?
0: Where are you thinking it is?
2: I need one more song.
1: Okay.
0: All right.
1: Well, I mean, like let's hear just a little bit, Audrey. Like, what is it later than what he said? Is it earlier?
2: 2015 is when I. Sorry, 2015 is when I started high school, and I remember being like a child when these songs came out.
1: So you're saying a little earlier?
2: Yeah, I think it's
1: got
2: earlier.
1: It. Okay, so let's
0: go. Maybe if I'm off, it's 2014. But it's
2: the last
0: it's between 2014 and 2016. There's no way it's not.
1: Okay, here is song number three.
2: Okay.
0: I feel fine.
1: This is Pharrell, Daft Punk, Get Lucky.
2: Okay.
0: I feel very confident.
1: Okay. Eric is feeling confident, Audrey.
0: I've either sniped it or it's a year off One Direction. I don't know, but
2: okay. I'm going 2013.
1: She's going 2013.
0: No way.
1: She is locked in.
0: No way.
1: 2013.
0: No
1: Eric,
0: way.
1: You have locked in 2015.
0: Yeah, and the answer
1: is the correct answer is 2013. Audrey wins again.
2: Audrey wins again. Audrey wins again.
0: How is that possible?
1: Audrey wins again.
0: How is that possible?
2: I knew it.
1: Audrey smoked you, bro.
2: I have a good memory of when music came out.
1: So, Eric, I think your issue is the version of Great Big World with Christina Aguilera did a lot better, and that came out in 2014. The original song was in 2013 in, like, December of that year.
2: I'm sorry.
1: Yeah, and then literally every other song came out in 2013.
0: And they let me interview them.
1: Maybe probably.
0: That's how little they care about
2: those guys. I lose everything on this show.
1: Except
2: throwback is my one thing. Let me have
1: my
2: it.
1: No, we have to let you have it. You won fair and square.
0: That's crazy. That makes sense. They let the intern interview these guys and never did anything else after it. XYZ with Eric Zachary. XYZ Throwbacks, all brought to you by Progressive Insurance. 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

0: It's Eddie V and friends. Looking forward to Friday because it'll be Freestyle Friday, Free Plug Friday. We'll talk to Pat Uber Critic McDonald about Supergirl. And we got an interview with Derek Hough from Dancing with the Stars.
1: We do. He's coming to the Rosemont Theater, so we're going to be chatting about the show.
0: I don't know much about him. Can you help me out?
1: Absolutely. Put me in, coach.
0: All right. Join us 6 to 10 a.m. We'll kick off your weekend and your Friday. 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

0: happened. It's pretty scary. I had my identity stolen.
1: What?
0: This morning, by my girlfriend.
2: Oh my God.
1: Okay. You really had me going for a second. That's totally fine. That happens to me every day.
0: No, no. She like full on went Bonnie and Clyde, but she's just Bonnie in
3: Wait,
0: this.
3: Why did, how?
0: She got banned from shopping at Anthropologie.
1: Under your name?
0: No, from her name. So she's like, oh, I'm going to send it to your email.
3: Yeah.
0: It gets worse.
1: Oh, okay.
3: Wait, what?
0: I'll tell you about it next.

0: My girlfriend stole my identity. I woke up to this text this morning at 6:35 in the morning.
1: Okay.
0: Ugh, I've been banned from online ordering at Anthropologie. This is the worst day of my life.
1: So first of all, okay, how does someone of her stature get banned?
0: I said, good morning, babe. how much stuff were you returning?
1: Right.
0: And again, like, we don't need to go into the pins and needles here, but like, she's a very accomplished attorney. Like, she makes plenty of money.
1: She got bread.
0: I'm like, what are you doing that you're getting banned from online shopping?
1: Right.
0: The only thing I can think is, like, if you return too much stuff.
1: Yeah.
0: But even then, like,
2: I mean, return that.
0: The volume at which she's ordering, she's like a distribution center. So I can't believe that they would ban her for that reason. She goes, no, it's not because of returns. It's something else. Can I have your email and have it shipped to you? And I was like, why can't you just use a different email? She goes, they linked all of my emails together.
2: Wait, and what's the something else?
0: I'm like, sure, whatever. No, actually, no, what I said is, don't make me an accessory to your criminal enterprise.
1: Sure, yep. Uh-huh.
0: 5 minutes later, she doesn't respond to that. I get a verification code to my phone number.
1: Right.
0: I go, did you just send me a verification code?
1: She sends
0: me a smiley face. I'm like, all right, Bonnie. So I provide the verification code. 10 minutes later, I get out of the shower at this point, waking up, haven't had my coffee yet. She sends me a screenshot of an order receipt with not only, like, my information, but because she logged in, she had a verification sent to my ShopPay account.
1: Oh,
0: so
1: okay,
0: it's my credit card, too. So
1: nice.
0: It's my name, my credit card,
1: per
0: order.
2: Right.
0: And I don't know how much you know about Anthropologie, but their pants are expensive.
1: Right, yes.
0: And I'm like, how does one spend over, I don't want to out her too much, but over $400 on pants.
2: Yeah.
0: And she's like, don't worry, I changed the credit card. I'm like, wait, do you still have my info, though? And she just sends me a smiley face.
1: Oh, yeah.
0: I'm like, did you steal my identity?
1: Yeah. She's running it up on you, for sure. Yeah.
0: And then I get an email from Anthropologie. It's like, thanks for your order and becoming a rewards member. So she signed me up, so I'm going to get, like, sales announcements.
1: So you know the trajectory, right? You get banned from Anthropologie.
0: So that's my bigger concern is, I don't care about Anthropologie. That's not where I'm shopping at. It's that, like, some of these stores are owned by the same company or they use the same merchant.
1: Yeah.
0: And I'm like, if you get me banned from ShopPay,
1: kiss that goodbye.
0: And I'm like, why? How did you get banned? And she goes, well, it's a long story. And she sends me a screenshot. Apparently, she told them that she was going to return an item. They refunded her. She used the credit. She never returned the item. Then when they tried to charge her for it, she let that credit card expire. I'm like, so you committed theft?
1: Yeah, she did crime.
0: And she's like, inadvertently.
1: It's not her fault, Eric.
0: When I told her that I was taking this to the show, she's like, you need, as an attorney, you have to tell them that I did go back and pay for it, so I unbanned my account.
1: Okay,
0: she made it right.
1: Yeah. Sure, sure.
0: I'm not sure if she would have done that had I not threatened to put this on the show.
1: Right.
0: But you know what? We don't need to get into the nitty gritty. She did the right thing in the long run.
1: Continue to know that, like, you ain't shopping there for much longer.
0: I'm more worried about, I use ShopPay for everything.
1: It just doesn't sound like a lesson was learned, and
0: also,
1: she's just doing it under your name.
0: I just
1: now.
0: Had a moment where I was like, was kind of blurry eyed. Did I just send a verification code to a scammer that, like, is pretending
1: is
0: to be
1: my girlfriend?
0: but I got my identity stolen by my girlfriend today.
3: Got a minute? That's all it takes to win.
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0: Dumb of the day on XYZ with Derek Zachary, all brought to you by O'Reilly Auto Parts, professional parts people. Audrey, who's dumb?
1: Okay, so two people in Kentucky were approached by a police officer who suspected that they had drugs in a bag in their car. Why did they suspect this, you ask? Because the bag said definitely not a bag full of drugs.
2: Good.
0: Were there drugs in there?
1: There were, in fact, drugs in the bag.
0: Was this like a Hot Topic or a Spencer's bag?
2: It's gotta be.
1: They're also in their 50s.
2: Wow. I thought this was going to be like a young, like 19. No. Okay. Oh, they are old.
0: Oh, yeah.
2: Whoa. Okay. Yeah.
0: I mean, okay. I hate to. Yeah, you just look at them. Like, you got drugs.
2: Yeah.
0: I'm sorry, but like, look it up. Tell me I'm wrong here. It's XYZ.

0: More about nothing on XYZ with Eric Zachary. Today we are learning about Robin Williams and Disney.
1: Yes.
0: And how things almost didn't happen.
1: Oh, he had a falling out with Disney right after being Genie, and we're going to talk about that.
0: But first, a little bonus fun fact.
1: I think everybody knows Marvel superhero characters, whether it's Spider-Man, X-Men, Iron Man. Yeah, not Batman, that is DC. I know what you were
0: Superman.
1: Doing, man. Anyway, there's a lesser-known Marvel character called Soft Serve. She has the ability to make ice cream from her rear end because it is connected to
0: She's the real
1: the...
0: wet beefers?
1: Oh, God, oh, we're back
0: no.
1: with this.
0: My God.
1: I hate it here.
0: Audrey Soft Serve.
1: No, don't do that to Audrey. Justice for Audrey. Come on.

0: Disney and Robin Williams. I say those two things. You think Genie, Aladdin, obviously.
1: That's correct.
0: But apparently they had a little bit of a falling out after that movie came out. XYZ.
1: That's also correct.
0: With Eric Zachary. More About Nothing. It's all brought to you by Optima Tax Relief.
1: So, Aladdin, the animated film, came out in November of 1992. Mm-hmm. Obviously, you know that classic Disney film. Robin Williams played Genie in it. April of 1992, several months prior, Robin Williams was also in the film Fern Gully, The Last Rainforest.
0: Oh, my favorite.
1: Do you not remember Fern Gully?
0: I've never heard of this.
1: You've
0: in my
1: never
0: life.
1: Heard of Fern Gully?
0: Fern right. Gully?
1: Fern Gully.
0: Is it animated as well?
1: It's an animated film as well. Okay. It was done by this indie production.
2: Oh, even
1: production.
2: I know this one.
1: Yeah, yeah. So basically,
0: you were negative 11 when
1: that is fairly true. But that being said, Fern Gully is about this magical, like, nymph fairy creature. Think Tinkerbell, but don't, because Disney might hear you, who lives in a rainforest in Australia. And one day, a logging company comes to destroy it. She ends up turning one of the employees there down to her size, and he learns the importance of, like, nature preservation, environmental health. The whole overarching theme throughout that movie and this story is corporate greed, right? So Robin Williams plays a character in this film.
0: Yeah.
1: Disney is like, well, we've got a film coming out that's also animated.
0: Cheech and Chong were in this?
1: Yeah, this is a big deal. There's a lot of people.
0: Tim Curry?
1: Tim Curry's
0: Christian
1: in it.
0: Slater?
1: Yeah, yeah. So there's a lot of people in this independent film. It's gonna do big numbers. Mm-hmm. Disney comes along and is like, Robin, you can't do that film. And he was like, well, I signed on with them before I signed on to be Genie.
0: Yeah.
1: And they were like, no. So Jeffrey Katzenberg, who ran Disney at the time, he was buying up studios in LA or in Hollywood so that they couldn't finish Fern Gully because he wanted to keep Robin Williams.
0: Going to shelve it.
1: Yeah, well, he just did not want them to even finish the project.
0: Right.
1: Once Robin was like, I believe in the film, I believe in the message, you're kind of doing what the message is saying in this film.
0: Corporate greed.
1: He was like, it's my voice. And then Robin Williams went on this whole tirade about how, like, you can't do this to them. But Katzenberg and Disney, they were like, oh, let's find out where they're producing Fern Gully. Let's buy that building. Let's buy that building up. Let's try to stop it. They didn't. It obviously came out.
0: I can think of some radio companies that do that.
1: Yeah.
0: Yeah. Come to mind.
1: Yeah, no. There's a theme here with, you know, capitalism, corporate America. But after that, once Disney got done with, you know, Aladdin and everything, Robin Williams was like, I'm out. I'm not dealing with you guys.
0: Them.
1: Yeah.
0: Okay.
1: Mm-hmm. So
0: funny enough, I just Googled it because I really don't know this film. On IMDb, the first sentence is, Fern Gully is a non-Disney cartoon fairy tale about the importance of protecting forests.
1: That's right.
0: All right.
1: That's right.
0: More
1: go,
0: About Nothing.
1: Go watch it.
0: The falling out of Robin Williams and Disney after arguably their biggest movie with him.
1: Yeah.
0: It's XYZ with Eric Zachary. More About Nothing, all brought to you by Optima Tax Relief.
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0: It's Eddie V and friends. Looking forward to Friday because it'll be Freestyle Friday, Free Plug Friday. We'll talk to Pat Uber Critic McDonald about Supergirl. And we got an interview with Derek Hough from Dancing with the Stars.
1: We do. He's coming to the Rosemont Theater, so we're going to be chatting about the show.
0: I don't know much about him. Can you help me out?
1: Absolutely. Put me in, coach.
0: All right. 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

0: Olivia Rodrigo is joining Fortnite, or at least as a playable character.
1: Yes.
0: You can play her.
1: Yeah, I mean, you know, I think that's the new thing that artists are doing with their rollouts now.

0: that's like thousands of people who suck at the game.
1: Yeah.
0: And I'm just like, I could not be like, you can't be 0-20 and using me, Olivia Rodrigo.
1: I want to play as you. Can I scan you?
0: No, no, don't play, because I got to see your kill-death spread.
1: It's not going to be good.
0: That's what I'm saying. Don't have me losing. I don't have any control of your lack of skill.

0: before you go, there's something I want you to have.
1: Oh, it's beautiful. But wait a minute, isn't this...
0: Yeah, yes it is.
1: But I thought the old lady dropped it into the ocean in the air.
0: Well, baby, I went down and got it.

0: Yo, man, let's get out of here. Word to your mother.
1: Dumb of the day on XYZ with Eric Zachary. It's all brought to you by O'Reilly Auto Parts. I went through like three different accents.
2: Yeah, that was something.
1: Anyway, who's been dumb today, Jordan?
2: All right, we're taking it over to Mount Pleasant, South Carolina. A man earlier this month was arrested for kidnapping, assault, and battery because he took a ding-dong ditch situation into his own hands.
1: Now, I'm intrigued.
2: Yes, kids.
1: I used to be a big ding-dong ditch.
2: Oh, so you can learn something from this story. I'm not just going to give him the dumb of the day. I want all parties involved getting a dumb of the day for this. Now, this 50-year-old Chad Larson decided he had enough with these teens coming to his house, ringing the doorbell, disappearing.
1: Sure.
2: So one day, he figures out, oh, they usually do this right at like 3 p.m. right after school.
1: Yeah, they're on their walk home or something.
2: I'm going to hide in my neighbor's bush because they've been targeting me. So when they go and ring the doorbell, he jumps out of the bush, grabs two of them. First of all, he tackles them off of e-bikes.
1: No.
2: All right? So get this guy on a team. Get this guy on a team.
1: Oh, man.
2: He tries to grab both of them. One escapes. The other one he brings back to his home, rock in hand, saying, I should have used this rock on you. Everybody's got ring cameras these days.
1: Oh, my God.
2: So they caught all of this. They got all of it there. It was a very open and shut case, but this is something you need to learn in life. Sometimes you bite off too much you can chew. For the kids, you messed with the wrong guy.
1: Dude,
2: for Chad, you were doing a little too much.
3: A little too much, King.
1: Chad went too far with it. Turn the sprinklers on, man. Like, that's the move. So, I mean, there's this like, first of all, you can't ding dong ditch anymore. Like, it's just
2: It's a thing of the past.
1: It was a thing when there weren't cameras everywhere. Mm-hmm. Now you're just a loser. Like, find another petty crime.
2: Exactly.
1: That said, did you ever ding dong? Was it already a thing when, or were ring cameras already a thing when you were that age?
3: No, no, we didn't have ring cameras. There was a kid that would ding dong ditch my house. Oh. I didn't do that because
2: you're not a loser.
1: You did other illegal things.
3: Yeah, I was doing.
1: I ding dong ditched, and I'll defend it because it was like the most badass thing I could do.
2: Right.
1: That like, I wasn't brave enough to do anything. I was too afraid to get into more trouble.
2: I mean, it was like 2001. Yeah, you know,
1: it was like that and then TP.
2: Right, yeah.
1: But I remember my grandmother drove me and my friend Alex to TP our first house.
2: Wow, that's baller.
1: She was our getaway driver.
2: That is baller. Yeah. I like that a lot.
1: Chad, I mean, I don't. If the kids are doing it a lot, it's annoying, sure, but there's other ways to handle it.
2: Yes, definitely other ways. You don't tackle kids off of bikes.
3: Crazy.
1: My mind's going Home Alone, like glue.
2: Yeah,
1: maybe on the ground.
2: Really trick them so they're caught in the act.
1: Or just scare them.
2: I don't know. Well, he definitely scared him.
1: Tackled him. All right, dumb of the day. Going to Chad. Where was his university? Should we announce it so that he can get drafted?
2: He needs to be put on a team the way he's moving, but he's out of Mount Pleasant, South Carolina. Okay. Chad Larson,
1: the guy who tackled kids that were dinged on ditching.
2: That's right.
1: Don't do that. Dumb of the day. 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
7: 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All right.
0: The 967.

0: Pharrell Williams, who has been the creative director for the men's line for Louis Vuitton for a couple of years now,
1: yes,
0: just debuted his big one, man. The theme of water, or an ode towards black surfing.
1: Yes, yeah.
0: And he did so by creating a runway that goes through a 37-meter wide, 8-meter high, 24-foot artificial wave, like this giant wave.
1: It's so cool looking.
0: It had to cost millions.
1: Yeah, but, yeah.
0: He debuted the whole new collection,
1: yeah,
0: which is out now. Jordan's trying to prevent himself from buying it.
1: I don't have the funds to do this, but I'm like, I need these things.
0: You just got married. You don't got LV money.
1: I do not. Even if I wasn't married,
0: you don't have Louis Vuitton money. He could like afford the keychain.
1: Yeah, exactly.
0: One $400 keychain, please. Feel by the wayside, like everyone else. I hate you, I hate you, I hate you, but I was just kidding myself. Our every moment.

0: XYZ with Eric Zachary. This video is crazy. A Uber driver decided, I'm not walking up that driveway. I'm going to drive across a lawn.
1: Yeah.
0: To pull up to a door, throw the food at the door, and then get back into the car and drive away.
1: Ridiculous.
0: 3-point turn on the grass, by the way.
1: Oh, ruin it. It's like freshly cut. They ruin the lawn. They do a 3-point turn to go around.
0: There was a driveway, though, that they chose not to use.
1: Yeah, they actively ignore the driveway.
0: This video is going viral, but it made me and Jordan think, like, what's the time you tried to cut some corners at your job? And it just made it worse. It just made it so much worse.
2: Yeah.
0: We'll talk about it next.

0: What's a time that you tried to cut some corners at your work and it just made it so much worse? This Uber driver, I guess, is it Amazon delivery? I don't even know.
1: It's an Amazon delivery driver.
0: Sorry, Uber Eats drivers. an Amazon delivery driver drove through the front lawn.
1: Yes.
0: And this is all on camera.
1: Yeah.
0: And like ruined the lawn just to like drop off a package.
1: At literally the front door.
0: Broad daylight. Yeah. So it's crazy. But obviously they were doing, I would assume, to like cut corners and try to make faster deliveries. So what's a time that you tried to cut a corner to be more efficient with your job and it just made it so much worse?
1: I think the first job I had was like a bagger and like cart grabber at a grocery store.
0: I didn't know you did that.
1: Yeah.
0: That's why you push carts so well.
1: Yeah. Okay, Eric. This is a story about how I didn't push carts so well. So I would... me and another kid would go out and we thought we were making like a system, like I'd grab carts and then leave them somewhere in the parking lot and then he would
0: like
1: come.
0: Like a relay?
1: Yeah, yeah, you know, almost like an assembly line sort of thing. We caused so much traffic in the parking lot where like managers are like, what are you guys doing? We're like, well, we have a system. They were like, clearly you do not.
0: Just boxing cars.
1: Yeah, no, we really were. Like it was pandemonium at the grocery store.
0: Audrey, you're a server.
2: Yeah,
0: I could see there being some things that you guys do to try to cut corners and it backfires.
2: I mean, I'm trying to think about it.
0: I have one.
2: Okay.
0: Why do y'all try to memorize orders? Write my order down.
1: Oh, yeah. You get no extra points.
2: Well, sometimes it's like, for me, it's not that I'm trying to memorize the order. It's that like maybe I'm holding a tray in my hand.
0: That's a little different.
1: Okay, you know? Okay, yeah,
2: I'm
1: I see
2: like,
1: that.
2: I'm not going to pull out my,
0: sure.
2: I'm not going to set this down to drop everything to tell you to wait 5 minutes for me to come back and write the order down. Like,
1: right.
2: I'm just going to take it. And I'm probably going to remember most of it.
0: Yeah. My thing is like, okay, that maybe that's a certain circumstance. But like if you come to the table, I know some restaurants pride this service. They don't want their waiters writing anything down and they require it to be memorized. But like,
1: we don't find that sexy, by the way.
0: No, I'm like, write it down. Cause if you don't, I know you're going to screw it up.
1: Right.
0: And like five out of six times they do screw it
1: up.
2: Yeah.
0: And like, granted my girlfriend and I, like this is last night, we had a different restaurant experience. I'll talk about it on the show tomorrow. But like, same thing, like her and I both order martinis, but she gets a vodka martini, no vermouth, with regular olives.
1: Okay.
0: I get a gin martini.
1: Ooh, trouble.
0: Dirty with blue cheese olives.
1: Right.
0: And like, there's no, I've yet to find an easy way to order that without confusing the person.
1: Yep.
0: And yesterday, sure enough, she wasn't writing it down. And I'm like, I asked, I'm like, did you want to write it? She says, no, I got it.
1: And she didn't get it.
0: Didn't get it.
1: Damn.
0: No.
1: Yeah, we hate to see that.
0: Just don't cut the corners. Sometimes the process is the process.
1: Right. The thing about it is, like, you get my order wrong, my wife is going to be like, he said no pickles, and I'm going to sit there.
2: But also, like, I'm probably, if I'm not writing your order down, it's probably because I know for certain that I can remember it. Like,
1: okay.
2: If you're getting, like, one popular item, another popular item, and you're only getting two things, I'm going to remember it.
1: Sure.
2: But like,
0: when it's a drink order and there's clearly some differences, and like, I would mess this up.
1: That order is something that needs to be written down.
2: That's something that I would be like, give me a second, I need to write this down.
1: Right.
0: Totally. And she didn't, and she messed it up.
1: Well, we're mad at her as a show, and you know, if you're listening, you should be mad with us.
0: Oh yeah, don't drive through lawns if you're a delivery driver.
1: Oh, that part
2: too.
1: Oh
2: yeah.
1: Yeah.
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0: It's Eddie V and friends. Looking forward to Friday because it'll be Freestyle Friday, Free Plug Friday. 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And we got an interview with Derek Hough from Dancing with the Stars.
1: We do. He's coming to the Rosemont Theater, so we're going to be chatting about the show.
0: I don't know much about him. Can you help me out?
1: Absolutely. Put me in, coach.
0: All right. 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
1: Damn.
0: I'm a little sleepy, and I have to blame Jordan because...
1: What did I do?
0: Usually I find a reason to blame you about anything, but this one really is your fault. You were talking about the new show on Netflix, I Will Find You, yesterday.
1: Oh, yeah, yeah, yeah.
0: And I watched all of it.
1: You finished it?
0: Because, like, I started it, right. And then I had date night with the girl, and then I got home from date night, and I was like, well, I'm 2 episodes short.
1: Oh, you
0: like
1: gotta go
0: finishing it.
1: Yeah,
0: it's
1: yeah.
0: very, very good. It's a Harlan Coben series.
1: We love our Harley Cobies over here.
0: It has so many twists and turns.
1: It's layered.
0: Britt Lauer's in it. She's also in Severance. It's just so good. I watched the whole thing in one day.
1: That's crazy.
0: And that's why I'm tired, because I was up way too late.
1: Well, hey, I don't know a better recommendation for a show than that.
0: It was probably the best one they put out.
1: Okay.
0: Hi, Audrey.
2: Hi.
0: What are you doing?
2: You know.
0: Why is your hand in front of

0: XYZ with Eric Zachary. Pharrell Williams, who is the creative director behind Louis Vuitton.
1: Yes.
0: And their various collections, just had a fashion show.
1: Yep.
0: For the spring summer 27 collection.
1: Yeah.
0: I don't know they worked that far ahead.
1: Yep.
0: Pretty impressive set. The whole theme is water. Just take a listen of the promo right here.
2: When you surf, you just become water. Even if just for a little while.
1: Okay. All right, man. Yeah.
2: Every living thing is going to find its way to the water.
1: So, yeah.
0: I don't like that he's trying to do, like, the Usher confessions. Like,
1: the deep, hey, yo, sexy
0: baby,
1: voice.
0: We all ebb and flow like water.
1: Well, dude, so sorry. I saw the set design for the fashion show. You had brought this,
0: it's
1: Eric.
0: It's crazy.
1: It's sick. It emulates a rolling wave. So, like, the fashion people are, like, walking through the wave.
0: The tunnel of the wave. Yeah. I know there's a term for it. I don't surf, clearly.
1: Yeah, yeah.
0: But it looks like a giant wave, and then, yeah, to your point, Jordan, like, they're able to walk through it, but then there's water coming
1: it's
0: down.
1: It's real water.
0: It's like a tunnel,
1: know.
0: Yeah.
1: Yeah, yeah, exactly.
0: Cost millions.
1: and stuff. It has to be. But what I didn't know is he worked with this artist, Brick. That's the person who was talking, giving the poem for the collection, because he also founded the Ebony Beach Club, and it's supposed to be, like, an ode to the black surfer experience.
0: Oh.
1: So it pulls from that, but I mean the fashion itself, the collection is beautiful. I actually had to stop looking because I was like, I need to have so many of these pieces.
0: I saw a piece earlier today that, like, Vans saw a crazy spike because one of the shoes he designed for LV looks like a Van.
1: Oh, okay.
0: And it's like the same thing that happened with Chucks and Dior back in the day.
1: Oh, yeah.
0: So it's like, and it's intentional usually by these designers that are like, hey, let's take something that is so out of the price range for your everyday person.
1: Right.
0: But the design is virtually a Van.
1: Very
0: Van.
1: Similar.
0: So Vans, who's been seeing a crazy decline in shoes over the last couple of years, saw like a massive spike because he announced this collection.
1: That's like the cheaper
0: and
1: version.
0: And one of the shoes looks like that. Yeah,
1: wow.
0: I have the exact specs on the wave, by the way. It's an 8 meter high. That's how you know that's happening in Europe. What is that? It's 24 feet high, 37 meter wide. I'm not doing that math. Artificial wave made of real water. It's insane.
1: Like, it looks really cool.
0: Crazy. You got to Google it. Just look up Pharrell Williams, Louis Vuitton summer collection, and you'll see it.
1: Yes.
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0: Today on XYZ with Eric Zachary, we played XYZ Throwback, three songs that came out in the same year. Audrey won again.
1: Damn, you just didn't even want to tease it.
0: Because she cheated.
1: She did not cheat. She's the better throwback player than you are.
0: Pharrell Williams is the Louis Vuitton men's creative director, and he just announced the new collection with a giant 24-foot artificial wave that the models walk through.
1: Dope.
0: It looked insane.
1: Yeah.
0: Streets apparently are getting shut down in New York because of the Travi Taylor wedding.
1: Yeah.
0: Which is just annoying at this point.
1: It's not good.
0: And Disney tried to really be the bad guy and stop Robin Williams from like spreading a good message.
1: Yes.
0: We talked about all of it on the show. If you want to hear it, someone save me. XYZ with Eric Zachary, wherever you get your audio.
1: There you go.

0: I don't know if you guys have ever had this happen. It's pretty scary. I had my identity stolen.
1: What?
0: This morning by my girlfriend.
2: Oh, my God.
1: Okay. You really had me going for a second. That's totally fine. That happens to me every day.
0: No, no. She like full on went Bonnie and Clyde, but she's just Bonnie in
3: Wait,
0: this.
3: Why did... How?
0: She got banned from shopping at Anthropology.
1: Under your name?
0: No, from her name. So she's like, oh, I'm going to send it to your email.
3: Yeah.
0: It gets worse.
1: Oh, okay.
3: Wait, what?
0: I'll tell you about it next.

0: My girlfriend stole my identity. I woke up to this text this morning at 6:35 in the morning.
1: Okay.
0: Ugh, I've been banned from online ordering at Anthropologie. This is the worst day of my life.
1: So first of all, okay, how does someone of her stature get banned?
0: I said, good morning, babe. how much stuff are you returning?
1: Right, right.
0: And again, like, we don't need to go into the pins and needles here, but like, she's a very accomplished attorney. Like, she makes plenty of money.
1: She got bread.
0: I'm like, what are you doing that you're getting banned from online shopping?
1: Right.
0: The only thing I can think is, like, if you return too much stuff.
1: Yeah.
0: But even then, like,
2: I mean, return that.
0: The volume at which she's ordering, she's like a distribution center. So I can't believe that they would ban her for that reason. She goes, no, it's not because of returns. It's something else. Can I have your email and have it shipped to you? And I was like, why can't you just use a different email? She goes, they linked all of my emails together.
2: Wait, and what's the something else?
0: I'm like, sure, whatever. No, actually, no, what I said is, don't make me an accessory to your criminal enterprise.
1: Sure, yep. Uh-huh.
0: 5 minutes later, she doesn't respond to that. I get a verification code to my phone number.
1: Right.
0: I go, did you just send me a verification code?
1: She sends
0: me a smiley face. I'm like, all right, Bonnie. So I provide the verification code. 10 minutes later, I get out of the shower at this point, waking up, haven't had my coffee yet. She sends me a screenshot of an order receipt with not only, like, my information, but because she logged in, she had a verification sent to my ShopPay account.
1: Oh,
0: so it's my credit card too. So it's my name, my credit card
1: per
0: order.
2: Right.
0: And I don't know how much you know about Anthropologie, but their pants are expensive.
1: Right. Yes.
0: And I'm like, how does one spend over? I don't want to out her too much, but over $400 on pants.
2: Yeah.
0: And she's like, don't worry, I changed the credit card. I'm like, wait, do you still have my info though? And she just sends me a smiley face.
1: Oh yeah.
0: I'm like, did you steal my identity?
1: Yeah. She's running it up on you for sure. Yeah.
0: And then I get an email from Anthropologie. It's like, thanks for your order and becoming a rewards member. So she signed me up, so I'm going to get like sales announcements.
1: So you know the trajectory, right? You get banned from Anthropologie.
0: So that's my bigger concern is I don't care about Anthropologie. That's not where I'm shopping at. It's that like some of these stores are owned by the same company or they use the same merchant.
1: Yeah.
0: And I'm like, if you get me banned from ShopPay,
1: kiss that goodbye.
0: And I'm like, why? How did you get banned? And she goes, well, it's a long story. And she sends me a screenshot. Apparently, she told them that she was going to return an item. They refunded her. She used the credit. She never returned the item. Then when they tried to charge her for it, she let that credit card expire. I'm like, so you committed theft?
1: Yeah, she did crime.
0: And she's like, inadvertently.
1: It's not her fault, Eric.
0: When I told her that I was taking this to the show, she's like, you need, as an attorney, you have to tell them that I did go back and pay for it, so I unbanned my account.
1: Okay,
0: she made it right.
1: Yeah. Sure.
0: I'm not sure if she would have done that had I not threatened to put this on the show.
1: Right.
0: But you know what? We don't need to get into the nitty gritty. She did the right thing in the long run.
1: Continue to know that, like, you ain't shopping there for much longer.
0: I'm more worried about I use ShopPay for everything.
1: It just doesn't sound like a lesson was learned, and she's just doing it under your name.
0: I just had a moment where I was like, was kind of blurry eyed. Did I just send a verification code to a scammer that, like, is pretending
1: is
0: to be
1: my girlfriend?
0: Yeah, but I got my identity stolen by my girlfriend today.
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0: It's Eddie V and friends. Looking forward to Friday because it'll be Freestyle Friday, Free Plug Friday. We'll talk to Pat Uber Critic McDonald about Supergirl. And we had an interview with Derek Hough from Dancing with the Stars.
1: We do. He's coming to the Rosemont Theater, so we're going to be chatting about the show.
0: I don't know much about him. Can you help me out?
1: Absolutely. Put me in, coach.
0: All right. 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

0: XYZ Throwback is coming up on the way. Three songs. They all came out in the same year. We just got to decipher what year that is. It's the Da Vinci Code. Jordan pulled the songs today.
1: Yeah, I'm bummed I'm not playing, but I'm hosting.
2: I'm so excited.
0: Audrey,
2: I love to play Throwback.
0: And you hate it. What are you talking about?
2: I literally won the last time.
1: She did win the last time. Yeah, she sniped.

0: XYZ throwback, all brought to you by Progressive Insurance. Three songs, they all came out in the same year. Jordan picked the songs.
1: That's right.
0: Audrey and I do not know what year these songs came out.
1: Yep.
0: We just have to figure it out.
1: That's
0: and we're all, you know, I need you in your car sending us good energy, specifically me, good energy, because I'm playing Audrey today. And even though she wasn't alive for most of these songs, usually she always gets it right.
1: So. She is a beast at this game.
0: Here we go. Three songs. What year did they come out? Song number one.
2: This
0: is a great big world.
1: Yes.
0: Say something. God, this is such a depressive song.
2: And Christina Aguilera came in with a feature on one of the versions.
0: Yeah, she did. I remember that. I interviewed them when this came out. I'm gonna lock in.
1: Oh, you're going for it already.
0: 2015, lock it in.
1: 2015, locking it in. Audrey, how do you feel?
2: I'm feeling pretty good because I know that I can at least get closer than that.
1: Oh, she says you are already off. Yeah. The big dog is barking.
0: No, it's next song.
1: Keep, all right, song number two. Song number two. Stop time and enjoy this
0: moment. I'm
1: Pitbull.
0: Feeling good.
1: Christina Aguilera.
2: You feel good about 2015?
0: Yeah, because I interviewed them, and it's either 2015 or 2016. There's no way it's not because I was just starting at the radio station. I was at the time, and I remember we called it the Pivot Studio. We were like in the opposite. Like,
1: I remember that room,
0: like an extra production room, and I wouldn't have been in there had it been a different year range.
2: I mean, I could be super wrong.
0: You are.
2: But I'm feeling like I'm not.
0: What are you feeling? Like, yeah, I already locked in my dates. So,
1: what
0: like,
1: are you feeling?
0: Where are you thinking it is?
2: I need one more song.
1: Okay. All right. Well, I mean, like let's hear just a little bit, Audrey. Like, what is it later than what he said? Is it earlier?
2: 2015 is when I started high school, and I remember being like a child. When these songs came out.
1: So you're saying a little earlier.
2: Yeah, I think it's earlier.
1: Got it. Okay, so let's go.
0: Maybe if I'm off, it's 2014. But it's between 2014 and 2016. There's no way it's not.
1: Okay, here is song number three.
2: Okay.
0: I feel fine.
1: This is Pharrell, Daft Punk, Get Lucky.
2: Okay.
0: I feel very confident.
1: Okay. Eric is feeling confident, Audrey.
0: I've either sniped it or it's a year off One Direction. I don't know, but...
2: Okay, I'm going... 2013.
1: She's going 2013.
0: No way.
1: She is locked in.
0: No way.
1: 2013.
0: No
1: Eric,
0: way.
1: You have locked in 2015.
0: Yeah, and the answer
1: the
0: is.
1: The correct answer is 2013. Audrey wins again.
2: Audrey wins again. Audrey wins again.
0: How is that possible?
1: Audrey wins again.
0: How is that possible?
2: I knew it.
1: Audrey smoked you, bro.
2: I have a good memory of when music came out.
1: So, Eric, I think your issue is the version of Great Big World with Christina Aguilera did a lot better, and that came out in 2014. 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
2: I'm sorry.
1: Yeah, and then literally every other song came out in 2013.
3: And they let me interview them?
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0: That's how little they care about those guys.
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1: Except throwback
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0: That's crazy. 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

0: Travis Swift Fest 2026.
1: Oh,
0: seriously.
1: Louise.
0: Going down. Apparently, Travis Kelce, Taylor Swift doing their big one at Madison Square Garden. Why wouldn't they?
2: Right.
0: They're getting married, which has been rumored, but now it's pretty much all but confirmed because New York City is shutting down the streets surrounding Madison Square Garden between July 2nd and the 4th.
2: Now, can we talk about the last time they shut down streets around Madison Square Garden? Do you remember?
0: Yeah, the basketball team won.
2: Yes. No, they lost that game. That was the only game. Oh. Game 3, the Knicks did not win because Trump showed up and they couldn't party outside. It is not good when you shut down the streets. Bad omens.
0: Oh.
2: Bad omens when you shut down the streets surrounding Madison Square Garden.
0: Okay.
2: So I want them to have a great wedding. I am an aficionado of weddings. I know a lot about them.
0: You had five weddings within one, but yes.
2: Right, exactly. So okay. I'm Mr. Wedding, and this is bad vibes.
0: Travis Kelce, Taylor Swift getting married at Madison Square Garden, and if you're in the New York area, they're going to be locking down the streets. Yeah.

0: Olivia Rodrigo is joining Fortnite, or at least as a playable character.
1: Yes.
0: You can play her.
1: Yeah, I mean, you know, I think that's the new thing that artists are doing with their rollouts now, is if you, you know, Sabrina Carpenter did this when she dropped her last album. My thing is if I'm a celebrity and you can play as me, I need to know who's using my skin, because if you suck at the game, I don't want to keep dying.
0: I'm not even thinking that. I'm thinking like, you. I mean, people are creeps. Like, I'm generalizing here, but some of these guys are playing Call of Duty and Fortnite and stuff like that are 40. Yeah. Like, what are you doing with that character?
1: Well, I've seen the viral videos of like, oh, it's like 11 people all came as Sabrina Carpenter.
0: I saw Nicki Minaj did this.
1: Right, exactly. You know,
0: John Cena did it.
1: I get that. But for every one viral video, that's like thousands of people who suck at the game.
0: Yeah.
1: And I'm just like, I could not be like, you can't be 0-20 and using me, Olivia Rodrigo.
0: I want to play as you. Can I scan you?
1: No, don't play, because I got to see your kill-death spread.
0: It's not going to be good.
1: That's what I'm saying. Don't have me losing. I don't have any control of your lack of skill. Sorry.

0: Olivia Rodrigo is joining Fortnite, or at least as a playable character.
1: Yes.
0: You can play her.
1: Yeah, I mean, you know, I think that's the new thing that artists are doing with their rollouts now, is if you, you know, Sabrina Carpenter did this when she dropped her last album. My thing is if I'm a celebrity and you can play as me, I need to know who's using my skin, because if you suck at the game, I don't want to keep dying.
0: I'm not even thinking that. I'm thinking like, you. I mean, people are creeps. Like, I'm generalizing here, but some of these guys are playing Call of Duty and Fortnite and stuff like that are 40. Yeah. Like, what are you doing with that character?
1: Well, I've seen the viral videos of like, oh, it's like 11 people all came as Sabrina Carpenter.
0: I saw Nicki Minaj did this.
1: Right, exactly. You know,
0: John Cena did it.
1: I get that. But for every one viral video, that's like thousands of people who suck at the game.
0: Yeah.
1: And I'm just like, I could not be like, you can't be 0-20 and using me, Olivia Rodrigo.
0: I want to play as you. Can I scan you?
1: No, don't play, because I got to see your kill-death spread.
0: It's not going to be good.
1: That's what I'm saying. Don't have me losing. I don't have any control of your lack of skill.
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0: 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Looking forward to Friday because it'll be Freestyle Friday, Free Plug Friday. We'll talk to Pat Uber Critic McDonald about Supergirl. And we had an interview with Derek Hough from Dancing with the Stars.
1: We do. He's coming to the Rosemont Theater, so we're going to be chatting about the show.
0: I don't know much about him. Can you help me out?
1: Absolutely. Put me in, coach.
0: All right. 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

0: 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Looking forward to Friday because it'll be Freestyle Friday, Free Plug Friday. We'll talk to Pat Uber Critic McDonald about Supergirl. And we had an interview with Derek Huff from Dancing with the Stars.
1: We do. He's coming to the Rosemont Theater, so we're going to be chatting about the show.
0: I don't know much about him. Can you help me out?
1: Absolutely. Put me in, coach.
0: All right. 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

0: It's Eddie V and friends. Looking forward to Friday because it'll be Freestyle Friday, Free Plug Friday. We'll talk to Pat Uber Critic McDonald about Supergirl. And we got an interview with Derek Hough from Dancing with the Stars.
1: We do. He's coming to the Rosemont Theater, so we're going to be chatting about the show.
0: I don't know much about him. Can you help me out?
1: Absolutely. Put me in, coach.
0: All right. 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

0: It's Eddie V and friends. Looking forward to Friday because it'll be Freestyle Friday, Free Plug Friday. We'll talk to Pat Uber Critic McDonald about Supergirl. And we got an interview with Derek Hough from Dancing with the Stars.
1: We do. He's coming to the Rosemont Theater, so we're going to be chatting about the show.
0: I don't know much about him. Can you help me out?
1: 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Put me in, coach.
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0: It's Eddie V and friends. Looking forward to Friday because it'll be Freestyle Friday, Free Plug Friday. We'll talk to Pat Uber Critic McDonald about Supergirl. And we got an interview with Derek Hough from Dancing with the Stars.
1: We do. He's coming to the Rosemont Theater, so we're going to be chatting about the show.
0: I don't know much about him. 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

0: It's Eddie V and friends. Looking forward to Friday because it'll be Freestyle Friday, Free Plug Friday. We'll talk to Pat Uber Critic McDonald about Supergirl. And we got an interview with Derek Hough from Dancing with the Stars.
1: We do. He's coming to the Rosemont Theater, so we're going to be chatting about the show.
0: I don't know much about him. Can you help me out?
1: 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Put me in, coach.
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1: I think it's ludicrous and stupid to have a graduation party for middle school, elementary school, junior high. My theory is you legally have to go to school. So, I mean, why are we giving awards? Do I get an award for stopping at a stop sign?
2: Sure, why not?
1: But I don't.
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11: Yes, it is, and it's Friday. It's my last day before vacation, so we're gonna have some fun. What'd they say, less blast off? Yeah, we don't need SpaceX or any other space agency. You know what? I've always said, I can make a NASA myself. Thank you. It's Eddie V and friends. Good morning. Well, we might have some sprinkles through the weekend, but it is a weekend, right? And it's going to get hot by Monday's 90s and sticky humidity. I looked in Florida to think it might be cooler down there, but no. Next 3 days in Jacksonville, 94 degrees, so yeah, we'll be 91, 92 after the weekend. Well, we got lots to do today. Special guests, things to give away, and a lot more. I'm a dangerous man with some tickets in my pocket. So let's get this show on the road. It's Eddie V and Friends on the 967.

0: Good morning, it's Eddie V and friends on the 967. Getting ready to go out on vacation for a little over a week. And because of that, well, here's the thing. I don't know many women in my life, anyway, that don't have the same policy. They want the house spotless before they leave because no one wants to come home to a, you know, a house with stuff everywhere and messy. So, and also we're having a house/dog sitter. Our friends that have done it before. We trust them because, well, he's a tough guy and no one's going to mess with the house. And she takes care of the dogs. Anyway, so, but in order for the house to be so spotless, we had to have a housekeeper come today. You know, she's going to get there while I'm working. But the thing is, I had to clean the house ahead of time, right? Because there's stuff strewn everywhere before a trip. I had piles of clothes all over my dresser, suitcases open in my bedroom. I had all my stuff on my nightstand, which is a total disaster, with phones and chargers and AirPods and binoculars. No, I'm not a pervert. I look at birds and a little flashlight and all the stuff, you know, you might have there. But no, it needs to be cleared off. And the bathroom where I put all my stuff, oh no, that all had to be scooped into a big basket and moved out of the way so that the housekeeper won't think that we're slobs when she comes. One of these days I want her to show up and say, there's nothing left to clean. And I think my wife would be happy with that. But anyway, then we are heading out and looks like it's going to be a nice week. I will miss you guys, but we're going to have a lot of fun on the radio. We have the best music playing all day, all weekend, all week. Get you through your summertime. All right, coming up next, we got a little bit of laughing to do. Eddie V and Friends Joke Break. And a very special guest coming up right after 7. I'll tell you about that, too.
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I guess the Bronx in New York is a paradise for the Cubs. They swept the Mets. Now they got to come home and play Milwaukee. It's Eddie V and Friends on the 967, Chicagoland's classic pop. And the USA lost to Turkey. USA was 2-0, Turkey was 0-2 in World Cup, but the game didn't matter. They could have played their mascot. USA's moving on. You'll be-

0: guess it's the first full weekend of summer, right? So it's time for Eddie V and Friends Joke Break, and the late night hosts where we usually get the jokes, they were slacking. So we went to the archives and found out some of their jokes in recent years about summer.
1: A lot of people have road trips planned this summer, but I just saw that gas stations all over the country could run out of gas in the coming months.
0: That's old.
1: It's going to be a tough summer, especially because gasoline is the main ingredient in White Claw Surge.
0: Oh, God.
2: Red Lobster launched its Festival of Summer Sips, which includes the Purple Haze cocktail made with Dr. Dre and Snoop Dogg's gin, Desert Pear, Lemonade, and Sparkling Gold Shimmer. Said a Red Lobster spokesman, "Look, we don't know, okay? Nobody wants lobster. We don't know what to do."
0: I like lobster.
3: There's a new summer vacation trend among parents foregoing high-intensity camps and activities for their children in favor of weeks of unplanned time, a trend they're calling kid rotting.
0: Yeah.
3: Hey, maybe don't call it that. Not everything's a trend. My family and I are doing this new thing where we all lay in bed and close our eyes from 11 p.m. to 6 a.m. We call it micro-deathing.
0: No, the rotting suffix is on a lot of stuff. My daughter uses it all the time. I mean, what are you doing there? Or just the plain rotting. What are you doing? What are you doing still in bed at noon? I'm rotting. Okay. Rah-rah. All right, coming up. How well do you know your 90s? Every morning in the 9 o'clock hour, we play a game called Know Your 90s at 9. And if you miss it, we give you the previous day's replay in just about 10 minutes. Hang on.
4: 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And they live here now. Welcome to the 967, Chicagoland's classic pop.
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4: The 967 Suburban Weather.
0: You heard of the calm before the storm? Well, this is the cool before the heat. High today, only 73 and mostly cloudy. Little chances of some sprinkles. Tomorrow, though, 78, Sunday, 83, and then nothing but 90s as far as the eye can see. And the humidity is going to be high, too. So if you don't like it that hot, better get out and enjoy today. Right now, mostly overcast and 61.
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0: The 967, Chicagoland's classic pop. It is Eddie V and friends. Probably the least obeyed rule in the world is no drinking while boating. And I don't know if it was the cause last night, but two boats on Lake Michigan cracked into each other. Multiple people injured, one taken off on a stretcher. They said they towed the boats to Queen's Landing. What is this, Game of Thrones? Are we in Westeros?
1: She said it's

0: Every day around this time, we delve back into our brain power and see if we can remember what happened in the 90s. It's Know Your 90s at 9. And Jillian, you go first today.
1: All right. I like this one. What sitcom featured Urkel?
0: Oh, my God.
1: Oh, come on, Eddie.
0: The family.
1: Did
0: no.
1: I do that? Oh, keep going. You have it.
0: Family Ties. No, not Family Ties. Family. Why don't I know the name of it? I don't know.
1: Family Matters.
0: I got thinking of too much stuff today. Of all I have to do. No
1: That's
0: excuse.
1: That's one of my favorites growing. My older brother dressed up as Urkel for Halloween. It's like one of my favorite costumes he ever wore. It was amazing.
0: All right. What 1999 Emmy-winning TV show followed a New Jersey mob boss and is still regarded as one of the greatest shows ever made for TV?
1: The Sopranos?
0: There you go.
1: Oh, yay. I never watched it, but my hubby did. Yeah.
0: All right.
1: Your next one. What movie featured a dance scene with Uma Thurman and John Travolta?
0: Oh, that's Pulp Fiction doing the twist.
1: It is.
0: Yeah.
1: Yep.
0: Even though I could dance until I got to get up and go take. Never mind. What handheld video game device released by Nintendo between 89 and 90 popularized the concept of playing video games on the go?
1: Was it the Game Boy?
0: Yes, it was.
1: Yay!
0: All right.
1: All right, your last question. What interactive toy pet spoke its own language and appeared to learn English over time? They used to creep me out.
0: Was that the Furby?
1: It was the Furby.
0: You know, back when those were hot, we were talking about trends earlier. Everybody had to have one. Well, I had kids that wanted them. So I wasn't, you know, dashing through, what was it called, Jingle All the Way with...
1: Arnold Schwarzenegger.
0: Yeah. I wasn't doing that for me, but I wanted to get one for the kids. And because I was on the radio, a woman at the Schaumburg Target held two of them back.
1: Oh, I love it.
0: And then the kids were living in Arizona because we were already divorced. And I asked my son, how's your Furby doing? And she said, he said, oh, Mom made me put it in the garage because it wouldn't shut up.
1: I believe, I was going to say it, where he got bored with it and left it somewhere else.
0: Yeah, but no, they will. Well,
1: they'll talk your ears off.
0: Yeah. All right, and your glass classic last question. If you blow it, we can tie.
1: No pressure.
0: The 1996 Summer Olympics were held in which U.S. city? I'll give you a hint. There was a bomb scare.
1: I don't know about that, but the only thing that popped in my head was Atlanta, Georgia.
0: That's right.
1: Yes!
0: All right.
1: I remember driving to Florida. This is why I remember it. And being so excited because I got to see the Olympic flags.
0: Yeah.
1: And like the logo above, I believe, the Atlanta Braves Stadium, which was super cool.
0: Yeah. All right. Jillian wins again.
1: Yes! Oh. I'm on a roll this week.
0: I know. Am I going to go out a loser for a whole week? All right. We'll play again.
1: We'll find out tomorrow.
0: All right, then.
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getting you a little early morning workout with J. Cole on the 967 Chicagoland's Classic Pop. Yeah, good day for a workout before it gets too hot. I see the Will County Forest Preserve just posted a picture of a rabid wolf spider, big yellow and black thing, but the description says they're not actually rabid. Well, thanks for giving it that name. Remember murder hornets that didn't murder anybody? Edward.

0: All right. It's time for the Friday edition of Ed Wordplay. We play with words, and you guys get to be creative. And I read your funny comments and say your names on the radio. Everybody playing Ed Wordplay all this week is going to be in a drawing for a four-pack of tickets to go up to Summerfest in Milwaukee. So much music to see. And you'll see it free if you win these tickets. So, today is National Take Your Dog to Work Day. We used to do a much bigger thing here at the station when more people came to the office. But ever since the pandemic, there's a lot of work from home. I would have, but we have way too much to do before we have to go on vacation. Well, so for National Take Your Dog to Work Day, let's change the name of an artist or a band by adding a type of dog to it. Now, you have to change it, so you can't do Snoop Dogg. But here's my three. Kenny Wayne German Shepherd. How about Brittany Spears instead of a spaniel? Or Beagle Eye Cherry. Save tonight. So now it's your turn. Come up with your own and post them on the Facebook page of the 967. And like I said, we'll read a bunch of them and laugh together before the show's over at like 8:55. So go do that. All right, coming up next, we're going to talk to Derek Hough. You know, he and Julianne from Dancing with the Stars. The guy has gone on to do some great things, albeit through some personal tragedy and stuff. He's going to call, and Jillian is already here, so excited to talk to him because she's a super fan, so I may let her take the bulk of the interview coming up.
1: You still know every word. You still hit that high note. And kinda. And yes, you still love boy bands. No shame, that's why we're here. The 967, Chicagoland's classic pop.
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It is Eddie V and friends on the 967. Coming up in just a second here, we're going to talk to Derek Huff. You might know him from, he's been in movies, TV. The guy is so multi-talented. Coming to the Rosemont Theater, I believe it's the 10th of July. Yeah, very soon. Jillian will have all the details. She's fervently getting her stuff together in the other room. And he's going to call momentarily, but we... Oh, can you guys hear that? We're supposed to be in a soundproof room. We have this big dog that comes up to the back window of the radio station some days. And he's like, I don't know what kind he is. He's a mix of something, but he's nasty looking. And he wants to get in here. I don't know what he'd do. You know what? This is going to ruin the interview. Yeah. All right, you know what? I'm gonna go out there and try to shoo him away, because that's all we need is a barking dog during our interview. Hang on.

0: the 967.
1: Vegas.
0: Good morning.
1: Hi. Hello, it's Derek.
0: Hi. How are you? I am Jillian Bass. Good. It's a pleasure to talk to you.
1: It's nice to speak with you.
0: Absolutely. So the first thing I wanted to say, though, is happy first Father's Day to you.
1: Thank you so much. Thank you.
0: Did you guys have fun celebrating your baby girl for the first time for Father's Day?
1: We did. It was, we were getting ready for tour. We're packing up. We have rehearsals. So it was really nice. It was really nice to get a beautiful card from Haley. Made me cry, of course, So, emotional day.
0: Absolutely. And you guys overcame lots of things to even become a dad and parents and all of that good stuff. And of course, I have been following your journey and your wife's journey for the last 20 years, at least yours. And I'm so excited that you guys are going to be coming to tour with us here in the Chicago area. Symphony of Dance Encore. And we are excited to have you in our area. What inspired you to create something? Like, who would have thought 20 years later you have your own show and you're doing all of this dancing with you and your wife? What kind of inspired that
1: you? It's the ultimate. Being a performer, there's nothing like performing in front of a live audience. That shared experience is electric. It's incredible. And this show, when I was growing up and seeing performers on stage and just seeing the energy, it's just amazing. So this show really impacts everything into it. I mean, it's live band,

0: these cast of dancers are literal superhuman beings. They are so talented. They're so fantastic. And this show has every type of music, you know, big band, Latin, you know, Broadway, rock and roll. I mean, it has everything in it. And it's high energy, high pace, and also a lot of emotion. It's actually a very emotional show in a beautiful way. And I think my goal for people when they come to see it, feel inspired, to feel moved, and just to feel energized. And if you're a fan of Dancing with the Stars, you're going to love this show. You're going to absolutely love the show. But there's some fun moments I have in this thing where I use the show and about being a judge. And it's like I have to do a whole song and bring somebody up on stage and have be a guest judge. And I dance with them. And I mean, it's very interactive.
1: And of course, the people that watch Dancing with the Stars, it's an emotional, like there's such an emotional connection to the music. So to be able to see that live with you and all the other performers dancing, that's got to be such an emotional connection that we're going to have as the audience watching the show as well. Is that kind of what your goal is?
0: Absolutely. Absolutely. I mean, the main goal is to have fun, a lot of energy, just to just be just wowed, you know? And when, again, when you see these dancers dance and I mean, the flips and tricks and the turns and the things that they're doing with their bodies, is just it's incredible. We had our first show last night, actually. We had our first show, and the opening night was, it's electric. I mean, the audience, the cheering, the energy, the relationship between us on stage and them, it's incredibly emotional, you know? And again, there's some moments in the show where I get pretty vulnerable, you know, I get very vulnerable and, you know, telling stories as well. But this is also an opportunity for me to actually, you know, talk to the audience and connect with them on a deeper level. So it's really special.
1: During the show, do you talk about the journey that you and your wife have gone on, of course, with her injury and how scary that was, yeah, and how full circle it is now that you guys are able to perform together after she overcame such a scary situation?
0: Absolutely. Yeah, there was a moment in the show where, you know, I just talked about, you know, the highs and lows, you know, these past couple of years, and this was the show that the incident happened, you know, this very show. And so to be able to go back out there and to sort of reclaim this the story, if you will, it's very, very emotional. And then, of course, talking about, you know, our pregnancy journey a little bit, you know, and then it goes into this really beautiful number that is, actually, the song was written by Mark Ballas.
1: Oh, your bestie from Dancing with the Stars.
0: Yeah, that's right. That's right. They wrote a song. It's called So Small, and it is incredibly emotional because the lyrics is just so beautiful.
1: Eddie Volkman,
2: yeah,
1: is here as well.
2: What's up, Derek? It's Eddie V. You met me and Jobo like 20 years ago, downtown Chicago radio station. And I was all excited.
0: What's up, man? How, yeah, you doing?
2: I was chasing down a dog that was outside the station. Sorry when you called. Literally.
0: Wait, are you serious? No,
2: yeah,
0: way.
2: Yeah, there's this mean dog that comes around here. So I ran out the door, and then Jillian said, Eddie, he's calling any second. So I'm here now. And welcome to town.
0: Nice to have you, man.
2: when you get here, I wanted to ask you, you know, the old time entertainers could all sing and dance and act and tap dance and just everything. And like, it's so specialized now. You look at these like influencers, I go, and why are people following them? They have had no dedication and the talent. It's so great to see people that still embrace all forms of entertainment like that.
0: You know, for me, I look at my hero like Gene Kelly, you know, and actually I do a little homage to him in the show. It's like Singing in the Rain and Moses Supposes and Good Morning. And, you know, it's a big medley, and it's a crowd pleaser. I think you can see the faces on, you know, people who are a fan of his and that sort of generation. But also, too, I mean, my cast of dancers, I mean, some of them are 19 years old. You know, this is their first tour. These guys are young, but they are so passionate, so dedicated. They're dancing. The things that they can do is extraordinary. I am blown away every night. In fact, there's a moment on stage where I'm like, holy heck, what am I doing up here with these guys? These guys are incredible.
2: All right. Hey, Derek, hold on a minute. We got to take a break for a moment. But more with Derek Huff coming to town next week for the Rosemont Theater for his show, which is just, sounds like it's just packed with entertainment. So thanks for picking up there, Jillian. I hope the dog doesn't come back. We'll be right back with more of Derek. Okay, that was fun. He's a great guy.
1: Oh,
2: right?
1: What a nice, humble guy.
2: Yeah. And did you say we have tickets to that?
1: Yes, we're surprised with them this morning. If you want to win a pair of tickets to see that show that Derek Huff was just talking about, we're going to take caller, what do you want to say?
2: Caller 5.
1: Nice and easy.
2: Yeah, 855-820-7827. Dancing with the Stars. What's the date again? I mean,
1: it
2: not
1: is on Friday, July 10th.
2: He's from Dancing with the Stars, but this is his own variety show.
1: With some special guests, he says. There's,
2: I know,
1: lots of people in, and I can't wait to go see it.
2: He had a little sound in his voice, like, oh, wait, do you see?
1: I know, and it made me want to go even more.
2: Okay, 855-820-7827. Caller 5 gets the goods.
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0: the 967. Hello, who's this?
1: Hi, my name's Carolyn.
0: Carolyn, you want to go see Derek Hough from Dancing with the Stars?
1: Yeah.
0: At Rosemont Theater is coming up on the 10th, so not too far away at all. Awesome.
1: Yeah.
0: He sounds like a great guy, right?
1: He's actually, I'm excited.
0: He's actually on hold. We're going to talk to him more in just a second. Where do you live?
1: Joliet.
0: Are you a dancer?
1: No.
0: It's more fun to watch people that can do things than if we can't, right? All right. Hang on.
1: Absolutely.
0: We'll get your information and get you off the phone in time to hear more with Derek coming right up, all right?
1: Sounds good.

0: are Chicagoland's classic pop, the 967. Thanks to Derek Huff for hanging through a couple of breaks there. Derek, Jillian wanted to know about how you mentor your young dancers.
1: It's really funny, actually. I was thinking about, you know, one of the dancers, you know, he's 19. He was born in 2007. And I was like, my first season of Dancing with the Stars was 2007. And I was like, holy heck. You know, I was getting a diaper change when I was getting, you know, sickened from Darianne. You know, it was like, it's such a wonderful and beautiful thing. And like I said before, we have some nice little moments that we reference Dancing with the Stars for the Dancing with the Stars fans, of course. It's an incredible show. I couldn't be more proud. And the response has been exceeding our expectations, truly. It's been amazing.
2: So do you have any special guests that we need to know about or any surprises that are going to be happening on the show? Maybe some guests from Dancing with the Stars in the past? Or even present?
1: We'll see.
2: Okay.
1: We'll see. We'll see if we're in certain cities. You know, we never say never. Honestly, this show is so jam-packed with, it's so jam-packed. I don't know if we can fit one more thing into this thing, honestly. It's a full-out show, but it's really, really special. Yeah, by the way, too, Chicago, I love Chicago, and I love this theater. The audiences, you guys are always so fantastic, so wonderful, and I even really connect to that place because I always, people stay afterwards, you know, long after the show, and I love saying hi to everybody after the show and giving them hugs and everything. It's a great place.
0: The Rosemont Theaters, yeah, an awesome theater. And
2: of course, we're talking to Derek Huff, Symphony of Dance Encore, and of course, you said you're going to be at Rosemont Theater Friday, July 10th at 8 p.m., and I did want to mention that not only is it going to be a live stage production, but I saw that you have a documentary kind of coming out with a similar name that was premiered at the Tribeca Festival. Is that going to be coming for us to be able to view anytime in the near future?
1: Yes. So that documentary, basically, you know, we did a show, Symphony of Dance, a couple of years ago, and that's when, you know, Haley suffered a brain injury on stage. And, you know, we created, sort of documented the journey. It's just sort of this natural project, basically, that happened. A friend of mine, he does documentaries, and he just started filming a little bit, and then it just turned into something. You know, we didn't really plan for it, but it turned into a beautiful, beautiful film, and her recovery and her triumphant return, and really special. It'll, you know, be out in this fall. But what's really beautiful too is that, you know, people get to come see the show, and this is the same show with some different changes. We've kind of upgraded a few things and numbers and whatnot in production, but it's the same show. So it's kind of beautiful to be able to see this and then to be able to see the documentary and have a full 360 sort of, you know, understanding and experience of, you know, the whole story. So it's really beautiful.
0: So are you like me and my family? You just like text your sister?
1: Oh, no. Yeah, well, we text every day. Yeah, all my family, my sisters and my mom and dad. And, you know, but there's times, of course, when we get super busy and stuff. But just like any other family, yeah.
2: Is it fun working with your siblings? Because I know that could cause some problems, too. But, of course, you guys worked together, started on the show together, and now you guys are both doing different things on the show.
1: No, we get along a lot, and I think, you know, certain things, and it's been fantastic. It's been really great to have that shared experience again, you know.
0: Well, we're looking forward. What's the date of the show again, Jillian?
2: It is Friday, July 10th at 8 p.m., Rosemont Theater, Symphony of Dance Encore.
0: Very cool.
1: Yes. Thank you guys so much for having me. Appreciate it.
2: Thank you. Have fun.
0: Absolutely.
1: All right, guys.
0: We may see you at the show. Hey, Station, get us some free tickets.
1: Come on down.
0: All right.
1: Thank you, guys. Thank you so much.
0: All right. Have a great day.
2: Take care.
0: What a great guy, Derek Huff. When I interviewed him before, like I said, like 20 years ago, Jobo asked some embarrassing question. I was so embarrassed, I tried to sneak out of the studio underneath Derek's coat. And Jobo said, "Oh, Eddie, don't leave in a huff." Okay. With that,
3: remember when pop ruled everything? When Eddie V narrated your mornings? When every chorus hit?

0: mind? Knew all the words. That era is back. From Britney to Beyonce, from Backstreet to Pink, from the suburbs to the skyline. This is the 967 Chicagoland's classic pop.
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9: Cloudy today, maybe some midday rain, but then to start to clear up. High of only 70. But yeah, after about 3 o'clock or so, start to clear up, and then Saturday looks really nice. Sunny and 76. Sunday, 84, and then Monday through all next week, 90s, maybe even close to 100. It's going to be a scorcher. And right now, it's a very pleasant 63.
0: Chicagoland's classic pop. This is the 967.

0: Hold up, Pooh. Stop this, man. I don't know what I'm thinking about.
1: It's the weekend. I don't think about anything. It's Eddie V and friends on the 967. Think about Monday. We're going to start giving away tickets to see Train. I remember doing them, getting to introduce them on stage at Taste of Joliet. That was cool. In the meantime, coming up a little bit after 8, some more keywords that could get you into Akon.

0: 4th of July, there's going to be parties everywhere. And I hope you're going to some fun stuff. You know, I'm leaving like bright and early, before sunrise, I think, for the airport tomorrow. We're going to Florida for a little over a week. I will miss being on the radio. You guys going to miss me? Nah. Anyway, there's a lot of stuff going on this weekend. Of course, this happens when I'm leaving. The Chicago Taco and Tequila Fest in Wrightwood Park in the city. Oh, I love tacos and I love my tequila. But that sounds like fun. Anybody ever been to a supper club up in Wisconsin? I always hear these ads talking about their delicious roast duck. Now, see, I have a problem with duck because I raised ducks as a kid. I had two ducks in my backyard in Glenview. I think it was against the ordinance, but we had them anyway. So when I ate duck one time, it tasted like, I don't know, it smelled all too familiar. It just was too gamey, too. We got so much chicken, why do we need duck? I don't know, is that a delicacy? You guys like the taste of duck? You know why I was scarred? Because the one duck I did eat was in college. I had a professor of ornithology. That's right, I took bird watching as an elective down at University of Illinois Champaign. He was like this 80-year-old guy, but he taught birds and he knew all his stuff about them. Well, he invited me out to his ranch. I rode his horses and stuff, but he served me dinner and he served roast duck. But a week earlier, they were done doing these experiments with ducks, and he let me take one home. And I said, where did this duck come from? And he goes, oh, it's the brother of the one you took. So I'm eating my pet's brother. And then he made me eat a part of the duck that I won't even mention. So, I have an aversion to eating duck. I mean, you don't see Kentucky Fried Duck, do you? Or Popeye's duck. See, I rest my case.
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0: Now think about it.
1: It's Eddie V and friends on the 967 Chicagoland's Classic Pop. The USA lost 3-2 to Turkey in World Cup soccer, but it didn't matter. The game didn't matter. The U.S. is moving on anyway. Why even play?

0: anyway? And why do they call it Turkey A? Why do we keep changing the pronunciation of stuff? Remember when it was Kiev? And now it's Kiev? I mean, what's next?
1: The Gulf of America?

0: Hey, welcome people from out of town. If you're just finding radio around Chicagoland, this is the 967, Chicagoland's classic pop. Yeah, big convention city. In fact, Chicago was named the number two city in America for conventions, only behind Las Vegas. That's pretty good. I mean, who wouldn't go to Vegas? They got everything out there. But Chicago has world-class restaurants, great sightseeing and all that, so that's a pretty cool honor. And unlike Vegas, we don't have guys standing on every corner with little cards flapping at you to say, girls to your room in 15 minutes. Yeah, forget that. We have DoorDash, my friend. Yeah. All right, coming up, the next keyword and the final day. You can enter keywords by texting them to us to win tickets to Neo with Akon coming real soon.
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2: 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This is the 960

All right, this is my last keyword for this contest. This is for Neo and Akon coming Tuesday, July 28th, Credit Union 1 Amphitheater. What a great show. I remember good days with those guys. All right, this hour's word. There's only five a day. It is song, like you sing a song.

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Text the word song right now to 855-820-7827. That's the word song to 855-820-7827. And you're in the drawing. The more words you enter, and there's only four more today, the more your chances of winning. Oh, my goodness. Speaking of those days, this takes me back. We had a summer bash at Maywood Park with JoJo. Remember her? At the time, she was dating Bow Wow. But apparently, I think she told him, leave, get out.

JoJo on the 967 Chicagoland's Classic Pop. All the singers back then, the producers, made them all kind of sound alike, like Britney and Christina, right? And then we had the breathy pop with Ariana Grande and a bunch of imitators. And then the angry pop, right, with all the Olivia Rodrigos and Taylor Swift that hate their boyfriends or their exes. Yeah, it is Eddie Volkman. So coming up, Pat Uber Critic McDonald from HollywoodChicago.com is going to review the new Supergirl movie. And I got to tell you, I've told this story many times, probably from age 4 through 12 on my birthday when it was time to blow out the candles and wish for something. Every single year it was, I wish I was Superman. And well, look what happened, huh? Okay, maybe not so much, but I feel super these days. Yesterday I got to...

0: as of this morning, I've lost 40 pounds. Now, I know testosterone is not a weight loss thing. They have all the Wegovys and Ozempics and everything if you want that. And they'll take care of you professionally and medically supervised. Amy is in charge up there. Yesterday, I met a wonderful new lady named Carly, who's going to nursing school at Mizzou. What's up, Carly? Go Tigers. But anyway, it's such a great staff, and they're so efficient and thorough with everything. And you can get GLPs, like I said, or these peptides that I take, and they give me energy. There's anti-aging, and just so much burst of everything. My adrenaline is pumping, and it's not like a steroid. That's something totally different. Testosterone is something your body makes, but not as much when you get older. So just keep yourself young. Trick your body. I'm going to have the time of my life in Florida. I'll be walking up the beach, up and down the beach shirtless. I know my wife might not be thrilled, but I will.
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0: 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Eddie V and Friends on the 967.

0: laugh as much as Ja Rule. That guy's like 5'4", but he has that big sound. And we used to cut up and, well, things I can't even talk about. Living It Up on a Friday. It reminds me of an old song, I think from the 70s. Remember Bell and James?
1: Living it up, oh yeah. Friday night.
0: Yeah.
1: Living it up at last.
0: That was fun stuff. All right, coming up next, Supergirl will be reviewed by Pat, Uber Critic McDonald from HollywoodChicago.com.

0: Look up on the screen. It's a bird. It's a plane. It's Pat Uber Critic McDonald from HollywoodChicago.com, and we're about to talk about some new movies as we do every week on the 967.
1: Good morning, any of opening friends. Let's go to the movies.
0: Yeah, we can fly there. Yeah. Faster than a speeding bullet and all that. Although that was to describe her brother or her cousin, right?
1: Well, it describes the whole family, Eddie. Supergirl. Supergirl in theaters today, June 26th. When we last left Kara Zor-El, a.k.a. Supergirl, she was shown stopping by the Fortress of Solitude of her cousin Superman, kind of hungover after partying throughout the galaxy. The story continues in their own film, in which the Girl of Steel, Millie Alcock, is celebrating her 23rd birthday by getting drunk under a red sun planet where her powers can't protect her with her loyal dog, Krypto. Now, Eddie, don't you think we have more powers when we're drunk?
0: You would think so. At least we feel like we do.
1: Yes, we do. Yes, we
0: I'm
1: do.
0: I'm the king of the world! And so she really does have like a drinking problem, huh?
1: Well, so I guess. So she encounters a young girl named Ruthie, Eve Ridley, whose family has been killed by an evil space pirate named Krem, Matthias Schoenertz. And the determined survivor is on a mission to avenge their deaths. Now, reluctantly, Kara joins the girl in her pursuit, hopping from planet to planet, her powers turning on and off depending on the sun. Eddie, of course, yellow is primetime Earth, and the purple sun turns you into Prince.
0: Really?
1: Purple sun. All right.
0: I never knew the different kinds of suns. I knew the red, they don't have their powers.
1: Yeah,
0: but
1: right. They're just adding suns now, Eddie.
0: Yeah.
1: And all the while, she's birthday remembering how she landed on Earth under the protective cape of her cousin, Superman. Now, what I expected to see in this after the Supergirl cameo in last year's Superman was a romp following this dysfunctional personality, trying to figure out who she was. And what resulted was yet another rehash of the same superhero tropes and outer space aliens straight out of Star Wars. Now, any of the man boys love these universes and love Star Wars, so they're going to make another alien. You know what I'm saying?
0: Right. And she's, she's a girl, too, so we got
1: that. Yes. Nice. I don't know what DC Universe overseer James Gunn has against the Super Family, but in both movies, he takes the title characters and their little dog out of the story to torture them, which seems a bit sadistic and a hero agenda.
0: Yeah.
1: But regardless, Millie Alcock is up to task of portraying a reluctant hero and delivers the goods on her end. I just wish these stories would get away from fighting generic bad guys. In this story, they're a ripoff of the Mad Max characters.
0: These days, back when the first Superman, you will believe a man can fly.
1: Yeah.
0: Now the techniques and stuff are so good. It's like, you will believe that a basketball can grow fangs.
1: Exactly. There's nothing to see here.
0: They can do anything, but they're not doing as much as
1: they're
0: should.
1: Not doing. They need to get back into more character-oriented stories, Eddie.
0: Yeah, sure,
1: Jan, that's going to happen. Supergirl, a disappointing 3 out of 5 in theaters today, June 26th.
0: Oh, man. All right. Well, you can follow him, Pat McDonald, on Facebook. At just Pat McDonald. You can follow him on X at Uber Critic, on Instagram at Uber_Critic, and of course at HollywoodChicago.com.
1: And remember, Eddie V and friends.
0: Yes.
1: Be I am Superman to each other.
0: Party on. The dog's hungry. We need to spend more cryptocurrency.
1: Ah!
0: Have a good week, my friend. Yeah. Supergirl's real name, Kara L. And then her much sweeter sister, Kara Mel. Okay, coming up. Hey, ever thought about renewing your vows in a romantic location? Like a top of a mountain in Rio? By the Eiffel Tower in France? How about it? The Dells. That's what one couple's doing. I'll tell you their story next.
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0: I posted a picture of two deer I saw right outside the radio station. My wife texted me a picture of two deer in our backyard. We're trying to out-deer each other. Oh, dear. All right, today is going to be cloudy, maybe a little bit of sprinkles, but clearing up in the afternoon. High only 71. Tomorrow, 76. Sunday, 84. And then the 90s hit for a week. Right now, it's just 64 degrees.
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0: forward to this every week. It's time for Freestyle Friday.
1: I'm already dancing. This is great.
0: Yeah, Jillian, back in the day, roller skating to all those great songs.
1: Nonstop when I had nothing but energy.
0: And we had all the wild parties and the mixers. We actually broadcast some of those mixers live from clubs.
1: I remember wanting to go, but of course I was not old enough. But
0: it was like being in the club when you listened on the radio.
1: Yeah.
0: Freestyle Friday, brought to you by Amy and her team at Game Day Men's Health in Naperville. I went up there yesterday, got all my stuff, met a new one there. She's a nursing student at Missouri.
1: Oh, fun.
0: Go Tigers. Go Tigers. No, that's LSU Tigers. 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They can make you feel younger. My testosterone is 1,089.
1: Is that good?
0: That's the highest it's ever been.
1: That's amazing.
0: Yeah. When I first went there, it was like 100 something.
1: Oh, wow. What a difference. It makes sense.
0: I don't even need to open the door to walk through it. All right. 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Are you ready?
1: I'm ready.
0: Ask somebody in Montreal what their baseball team used to be called. They say Expos, eh? You guys remember Expos, eh? Lovely ladies. A lot of those

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Why do we stay stuck in a bad romance? I never understood that. Move on. Life's short. Eddie B and friends on the 967. Coming up next, it is time for the results of today's Ed Wordplay. Man, show has been flying by. And we'll see what you guys wrote and give away some tickets to Summerfest. Right now, here's the way to be lovey-dovey.

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0: Beyonce won't be at Summerfest, but Sean Paul will. Baby boy. Ooh. I love, used to love that. Atta, atta, atta. It is Eddie V and friends. Okay, I'm not Jamaican. Remember your ethnicity, Eddie. Jillian, so yeah, when you fly out, do you fly early, late, or what?
1: The last trip was the first time we ever flew out, like at 7 o'clock, and it'll probably be the only time I've ever flown out that early. Okay. I did not like it.
0: My wife is like so efficient with the travel stuff, but she gets really kind of frantic. So she's already, this morning I saw she already checked the luggage in, checked us in, paid the baggage fees and all that. But we have to, we'll be on the road at like 4:30 in the morning. You know,
1: you're used to that, though, at least.
0: Yeah, at least for my hours. And the other thing is, unlike my wife and my daughter's mom, I can sleep on planes. I can sleep on a roller coaster if I'm tired enough.
1: That's awesome.
0: Seriously. But she can't. So she does these 4 a.m., you know, leaving for whatever it was, Nashville. Mm-hmm. And then I woke her up. We got up at like 2 a.m. And then she never slept, and she was out till 3 a.m. at that bachelorette party.
1: So my Atlanta.
0: And I'm like, yeah, no, I cannot do it. I need my recovery. You know?
1: Yeah, we were sleeping by 8 o'clock that night when we flew in that early because I was on like an hour of sleep. And I was like, we were all out by 8 o'clock that night. We were all done.
0: All right, coming up next, the last version for a while of Know Your 90s at 9. Maybe I can go out on a winning note. We'll see.
1: Uh-oh.

0: little knowledge can be a good thing. It's time to play
1: Know Your 90s at 9.
0: We each ask each other questions. Jillian has three questions for me. I got three for her. And it's about the 90s.
2: It is. It's going to be our last one for a while, Eddie.
0: Oh, yeah. Going on vacation. Yeah. All right. Well, let's make it a good one. All right, Jillian. Oh, you like shopping. You like malls, right?
2: I do.
0: In 1992, the largest mall in the U.S. opened in what state?
2: I'm going to say Minnesota. Is it Mall of America?
0: It sure is.
2: Oh, yeah. I've never been there. Have you?
0: I'm going to go there right after the show to buy a bell. Oh, look. There it is. No, my wife and daughter have been there.
2: Yeah, I know. They have like the roller coaster indoors, which is super cool.
0: Well, we used to have Old Chicago in Bowling Green.
2: I remember my mom and my parents talk about it growing up. All right. Which band became the inaugural winner of the Grammy for Best R&B Album after releasing the hit single, I'll Make Love to You?
0: Boyz II Men?
2: Yeah.
0: Awesome.
2: I was like, I hope you get that one. Music ones are usually easy for us.
0: There was a hot gene in the 90s that they're saying, their expression was, listen carefully.
2: Okay.
0: Judge none, choose one. Judge none.
2: Jinko. Yes, I remember those too. Every kid in high school had them. All the men had them. They were boys.
0: The big flappy.
2: How they could
0: loose
2: walk
0: ones.
2: In them. Yeah, I don't know how they could walk in them, but it was like the black one. Yep, skateboarders, the goth kids. Yep. All right, your next question. Ooh, here's another fun one. What is the name of the pet detective played by Jim Carrey in two films from the 1990s who is tasked with the capture of various domesticated animals?
0: It's got to be Ace Ventura.
2: It sure is. Those are so good.
0: Oh, yeah. I love him. He's one of my favorite actors. The Mask.
2: He's so good.
0: My son, when he was like 2, wanted to watch The Mask every day.
2: Oh, yes.
0: So I've probably seen that movie literally 1,000 times.
2: I don't even have a favorite. I feel like they're all so good.
0: Yeah. All right. What warning label was adopted in the early 1990s and put on explicit record albums?

0: question. I hope you get this one.
1: Okay.
0: Which actor and comedian who first appeared on SNL in 1990 was fired 5 years later before going on to star in the film Happy Gilmore?
2: Gotta be Mr. Sandler.
0: It is Mr. Sandler.
2: Yeah. He's got something else coming out now.
0: Oh, he is. I know his wife is in like everything, too. Did you notice that? His wife is in every single movie that he's ever done.
2: Oh, who's his wife?
0: I can't even think of her name, but she's literally in everything. I just watched.
2: Even the ones where he's kissing other girls?
0: Yes.
2: Oh.
0: Yeah, his daughter started going in all of them, any new movies that he's in. And then we Benchwarmers is what we watched the other day, and I think he's like the producer or whatever of it.
2: Yeah.
0: His wife is in that movie as well.
2: Oh. All right, so you want to play at home? This is the last day for this question, right?
0: It is. What horror movie featured a killer with a phone? And of course, we're on like number 5 or 6 these days. Just text the answer to 855-820-7827 to win.
2: Yeah, the original movie without any numbers. Okay.
0: Correct.
2: Good luck.
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0: Eddie V and friends on the 967. Well, coming up, I'm not going to be here Monday, so we're going to do Monday Music Mashup today, if that's all right. Jillian, what do you got?
1: Green Day with a little banjo, a little fiddle. Have you ever heard that combination before?
0: No, but we'll hear it next.

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It won't take nearly as long as it did on that flip phone. The 967 Chicagoland's class.

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1: I know, I'm jealous.
0: And one of our favorite features is on Monday called
1: Monday Music Mashup.
0: Yeah, where we find a version of a song that you know very well, but it's done in a different form. And I think Jillian found this one.
1: It's definitely unique today, that's for sure.
0: You like Green Day, folks? How about if Green Day was like bluegrass?

0: Here comes the fiddle.
1: Now a fiddle.
0: Yeah, boy. Mean to tell you. Oh, that's it? Okay.
1: I wonder if Green Day ever pictured themselves singing a little bluegrass country.
0: They have to change the name of the band to Hey Day. I had that one stored up. Monday music mashup on a Friday. We don't care.
1: No, we...
2: 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You still hit that high note.
1: And...
2: Kinda. And yes, you still love boy bands. No shame. That's why we're here. The 967, Chicagoland's classic pop.
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7: Well, Jillian, on a hunch, I checked the temperature in Jacksonville for the next 3 days, and it's going to be 94. I thought it might be like 82, while it's 91, 95, 97 here nope. Next week. Yeah. Today's the last good one. It's going to be just 71. Tomorrow, 76. Sunday, 84. And then nothing but 90s and humidity. Good luck. Right now, though, still just 65 degrees.
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0: long have you been married, Jillian?
1: It'll be 10 years, actually, in November.
0: Wow. We're coming up on 27.
1: Wow.
0: But, okay, so 10 years. A lot of people on their 10-year anniversary like to renew their vows.
1: Part of our plan. We're thinking about it. We were going to go to Hawaii, actually, to do it, because my parents did that for, like, their 25th anniversary. So we want to do it for our 10.
0: Haven't
1: booked anything yet.
0: That's what people say, you know, maybe on a roof, on a mountaintop somewhere. Or go to the Champs-Élysées in France or something like that. But one couple has chosen the ultimate place, the top of a water slide in the Dells. Come on.
1: Yeah. Well, they're from North Dakota, so not a whole lot of exciting things happen in North Dakota.
0: Oh, maybe. Maybe the Dells seems like downtown Manhattan.
1: Literally.
0: Oh, that's funny. And they were going to go to some other... But they wanted to break the Guinness record of going down a water slide in full wedding outfits, like a tux and a dress and all that, right?
1: Yeah, and basically all the attendees at the water park were their wedding guests, quote unquote, and they were all observing because they wanted to break this Guinness World Record.
0: and they did by going down 6 times. Jillian, you and I could get on some, you know, a tux and a wedding dress.
1: Yeah.
0: And do it 7 times. That's not a record that will stand forever. And then I think that's what they're building these data centers for, is to hold the Guinness World Record. Because, there's, you know, the guy that ate the most number of half-rotten kumquats. You know, it's like there's a record for everything.
1: While doing a handstand.
0: When I was like 6 years old, they had the Guinness, like, paperback thing. And it was already 3 inches thick. Imagine now. Save a tree. I guess it's all online.
1: Digital now, yeah.
0: Yeah, but what a classy way to say I love you. Okay.
1: Maybe I'll add it to my list while we're looking up. Let's go renew our vows on top of a water slide in November.

0: Happy birthday to Mason. He's going to be 15?
1: 15, yeah. Wow. Summer birthday.
0: Eddie V and friends with Jillian, and she got little Austin. And I said, you named him after a city in Texas? Wait till I tell my son Dallas about that. Anyway, so what are you doing for Mason's birthday?
1: So he picked pickleball, so we're going to a pickleball place for like 3 hours, and then I have like a house full of teenagers coming back, and we have pizza.
0: Oh my God.
1: Video games. He wants to play board games. It's going to be fun.
0: I was just railing yesterday about how pickleball was for old farts, and now
1: teenagers.
0: 15-year-old is getting into it. Wow.
1: Yes. We've done it before for a little bit, but 3 hours, Mama don't know if she can handle 3 hours of pickleball, but I'm going to try.
0: Oh man. Well, it's a little less strenuous than tennis or some other sports, but that's good. He's probably good at it, right? His hand eye.
1: He is. Yeah, we are, and we're competitive, so of course we give it our all every single game. Nobody's losing.
0: Does he like cake?
1: He does. He likes Portillo's chocolate cake. That's like the only cake he really likes.
0: Well, he's like many people on this planet Earth.
1: So, yep.
0: Happy birthday, Mason. I'll give you a present by letting your mom do more of the show.
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1: You guys crack me up. Oh, yeah.
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0: Because my dreams are bursting at the seams.
1: That's such a cute little ditty. Fireflies. You like that song, Jillian?
2: It's cute. Yeah, it's different. Yeah.
1: And by the way, do you call them fireflies or lightning bugs?
2: Lightning bugs, for sure.
1: I kind of wonder if it's a Midwest thing, kind of like pop versus soda. Right?
2: Yeah, for sure.
1: All right. I just know as a kid, I like to catch them and throw them on the sidewalk and squish them so they light
2: up. Smash them. I did that too. I'm terrible.
1: I know. Call PETA.

0: That'll do it for me, Eddie V. I'm almost sad. I love being on the radio with you guys. But we will persevere, and you'll have a fun week. And Jillian, you can not have to put up with my Marco cologne.
1: Oh, make sure you bring it with you. I'm sure she'll pack it for you.
0: Oh, she probably already has. My wife has been doing packing for like 2 months. I started like 3 days ago, which was actually early for me.
1: Oh, I did it the night before, so yeah. I get it.
0: Well, and also, I don't know what all I have, but, you know, I'll look at the events and everything. Because today, I've had so much to do all day. I was in a dentist chair for over 2 hours yesterday.
1: Oh, and, yeah, woof.
0: And then my mouth was all, you know, what do they
1: numb
0: call it?
1: And, yeah.
0: And then I still couldn't talk when I got home, and I was tired from the long day. So I just curled up, and I think I slept till I had to get up for this morning.
1: Oh, that's incredible. That's incredible.
0: Oh, yeah. Well, I'm also resting up for this trip because I know there's from dawn to
1: non-stop
0: dusk.
1: Journey.
0: My non-stop. Wife will have something planned. I'll need a vacation from vacation. So
1: I used to be that way too, and I'm starting to learn that like relaxing and peaceful is actually kind of nice.
0: Yeah. Well, I it's my brother's house, so the two guys could go. No, we're gonna chill. We're gonna have beers over
1: you
0: here.
1: You guys go. Yep. You guys go shop. Go to the beach. We'll just hang out here.
0: Yeah. All right.
1: We'll have fun.
0: Thank you. I'll miss you. Happy birthday to Mason again. And have a great week. And I'll talk to you a week from Monday.
1: I'm sure we'll talk all in between.
0: Yeah. A week from Tuesday, I'll send you pictures of great white ibises.
1: Perfect.
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All right, were you bouncing your hands a little bit to that one? Well, maybe you'll be doing that dance a little bit at Neo and Akon show as well at the Credit Union One Amphitheater. July 28th is the date of the show. And if you would like to go, your keyword to win is Akon. A-K-O-N, Akon. Text Akon to 855-820-7827 to score a pair of tickets to see Akon.

Good morning. Happy Feel Good Friday to you. I am Jillian Bass. Are you pumped? Are you ready for the weekend? It is the last official weekend of June. It is my oldest son's birthday weekend as well. So we have a whole lot of things happening in our world. Maybe you do as well. And if you're not pumped and ready yet, that is my job today to get you pumped and ready before I leave this afternoon. Thank you so much for being here. Welcome to the show and happy Feel Good Friday to you.

Hey, it's Eddie V on the 967. Taking a little vacation time, but you're in good hands with all the greatest music from the greatest time of radio. And I will be on social media under Eddie Volkman. If you want to say hi at all, maybe I'll be posting a few vacation pictures and I'll be back before you know it. Have a great week. Take care of yourself. Enjoy the summertime with the 967, Chicagoland's classic pop.

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1: Yeah, y'all know what it is. Katy Perry, Juicy J.

0: There's no going back.
1: LaCourse this weekend's going to be full of celebrating my oldest son, Mason, who is turning 15 tomorrow. Where does the time go? And he has a whole list of agendas going on, and it was fun last night. We actually did a little walk, and we started planning like all the food and the snacks that he wants, because we're going to be playing pickleball later in the afternoon for a good couple hours. Then we have a neighborhood pool that the kids are going to go to, you know, if the rain holds off. And then after that, I have about 5 or 6 teenage boys sleeping over at my house. So, of course, you know, I had to have lots of snacks and lots of drinks and all that good stuff for them, because they're going to be up all night long eating the chips and drinking the Mountain Dew and all of that stuff. But I wouldn't have it any other way. And I'm happy that he feels great to have his friends come over to hang out. Yeah, you know, teenagers, they can be kind of tough, but it's really fun. And his birthday, again, is tomorrow.
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0: The 967 Suburban Weather.
8: Cloudy skies with a couple of showers on and off throughout the day. Might see the sun late before it sets at 8:30. Tonight, partly cloudy skies, low 70s at 6, falling to the low 60s by midnight. I'm Ron Rook with the 967 Chicagoland's Classic Pop Weather Check.
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0: Chicagoland's home for class.

definitely shouldn't be fighting over any boys these days. Absolutely not. However, I do want you to fight over the spot for getting our deal drop this week. There's just a couple more left. What you have to do is go to the967.com. In the left-hand corner, it says deal drop. And this week, you can get a $50 gift card for Enchanted Castle in Lombard. And it's going to cost you just $25. 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Click on Deal Drop. It's Prince now. 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

There's no denying that there's some strong female power happening in the pop world, and this girl just sold out a festival in 30 minutes. No, it's not Taylor Swift, but it's somebody who we compare to likely to Taylor Swift. I'll tell you that story coming up.

0: there's no denying that females are topping the charts and selling out tours, just like Olivia Rodrigo did. Her Daisy Chain Fields Festival just sold out in 30 minutes. It features her, Stevie Nicks, Sarah McLachlan, Cat's Eye, Chapel Roan, Garbage, Doechii, The Breeders, and many others. And 30 minutes it took to sold that out. Fans who weren't able to get tickets were joined in on a wait list on the festival's website. But that's a pretty heavy list. Stevie Nicks, Sarah McLachlan, and of course, Olivia Rodrigo. I love all the female girl power. And of course, no surprise that it sold out in 30 minutes.
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1: Friday morning to you. It is Jillian Bass, and I sure hope you're feeling pretty good. Well, just the other day, I walked into a store for one item and walked out with more than one item. It got me with their deals, and you may be familiar with this and also be part of this group on social media. We'll talk about it coming up.

then the store Aldi, if you've ever gone into it, has an aisle of shame. And there's actually like a whole Facebook group on it that I'm part of. And a bunch of my friends are part of it as well. And, you know, I love reading. So this week they had sales on like these book themed type stuff, like candle shapes, like old school books. There's blankets with books on it. So I was like, all right, I think I'm going to go try it. I've never done like the Wednesday morning thing where it was early enough to go. And I walked in there and walked out with a box full of stuff. And I was like, what on earth? Did I need any of this stuff? Not a chance. Do I love every single thing in my box? Absolutely, I do. So I was definitely one of those people that walked in getting way more than I should have. Hang tight. We got today's fun random facts coming up next.

Hey, it's Eddie V on the 967, taking a little vacation time, but you're in good hands with all the greatest music from the greatest time of radio, and I will be on social media under Eddie Volkman. If you want to say hi at all, maybe I'll be posting a few vacation pictures, and I'll be back before you know it. Have a great week. Take care of yourself. Enjoy the summertime with the 967, Chicagoland's classic pop.

0: Are you ready to learn some fun things on this Feel Good Friday? It is now time for our fun random facts. The highest grossing actor of all time is Stan Lee, thanks to his cameos in pretty much every Marvel movie. The fake money they used in Rush Hour 2 looked so real that some extras tried to spend it. And the Secret Service wound up raiding the prop company that made it, seizing the money and accusing the company of counterfeiting. Uh-oh. And lastly, there's a tradition in Akita, Japan called Namahage. I'm sure I butchered that, where grown men dress up like demons to scare children into behaving. What? They go from house to house yelling stuff like, are there any crybabies at home or are there any kids around? That would definitely traumatize my kid. But, you know, sometimes the behavior, does it warrant for that? I don't know. Either way, that is today's fun random facts for this Feel Good Friday.
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1: Oh, it's beautiful. But wait a minute, isn't this...
0: Yeah, yes it is.
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1: Well, of course, our girl Britney Spears was super popular in the 90s, and she's definitely come up on Know Your 90s at 9 trivia that Eddie and I do every morning, and it is so much fun. And of course, we ask you a question as well, and if you didn't get it this week, it was simply the question, what movie features a killer with a phone? 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

0: course, the Backstreet Boys is one of those big names that everybody knows, but do their kids realize how famous they are? Well, one of the boy bands is talking about an experience with his kids when they realize just how famous their dad is. We'll talk about that coming up.
1: Will you count me in?

0: So what happens when your dad is one of the biggest boy bands on the planet? Well, if you weren't around to see them in their heyday, you might not fully realize how famous he is. But when an artist you love thinks your dad's a big deal, that's pretty convincing proof. At least that's what happened with Backstreet Boys' Kevin Richardson, discovered a few years ago. He was talking to Billboard, and he said that during the group's DNA tour, he and his kids were eating at a Toronto restaurant when superstar rapper Drake, a Toronto native, of course, happened to drop in. And, of course, he went up and realized who he was, and that's when his kids were like, oh, my goodness, Dad, you are famous. You know Drake? So I thought that was a really fun story because, of course, I think Backstreet Boys have to be a little bit more popular than Drake. I mean, maybe comparable. I don't know, but either way, such a fun story.
1: You're already scrolling. Might as well win something while you're at it.
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Neo and Akon and want to dance and have fun at their show on July 28th, I understand it could be the concert of the summer for you. And that's exactly what today's word is. 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S-U-M-M-E-R, summer. 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

turn around, somebody is guessing where, when, how, all the things about Travis and Taylor Swift's wedding. Well, now this big newspaper is getting involved as well and has some clues that you may already know, but we'll tell you coming up.

Hey, it's Eddie V on the 967. 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And I will be on social media under Eddie Volkman. If you want to say hi at all, maybe I'll be posting a few vacation pictures and I'll be back before you know it. Have a great week. Take care of yourself. 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
1: Shine bright like a diamond. Shine bright like a diamond.

0: Well, even the New York Times wants to know when Taylor Swift and Travis Kelce will be tying the knot, and the paper has seemingly uncovered some solid evidence pointing to a certain date. Some powerful clues are emerging, the paper writes, noting that according to three people who have knowledge of the matter, that a permit has been filed with the city close to the streets around Madison Square Garden from July 2nd through midday July 4th for an event happening on July 3rd. Taylor and Travis are rumored to be tying the knot at the legendary venue, and I've heard that rumor quite a bit. I mean, how cool do you have to be to have your wedding at Madison Square Garden? Seriously? That's pretty incredible, whether or not it happens. And I'm trying to think of the numbers. 7-3, you know, if you add it up and add the cities, is it all equal to number 13? You know, she has to have a number that works. So maybe, Swifties, you are aware of the number and it makes sense to you?
1: Yeah. Think of the 967 squad like your old AIM buddy list, except instead of your crush ignoring you, it's your new favorite radio station texting you.

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listen to Eddie V and Friends this morning, I was geeking out and fangirling so much because, of course, I love Dancing with the Stars. I love Derek Hough. I love Julianne Hough. And it was so amazing to talk to Derek Hough this morning with Eddie and asking all of the questions. Of course, he is coming on tour, his wife being able to overcome her brain bleed and all of those things. Maybe we'll post it up so you can hear it because it was such a great interview. I'm so excited to talk to him. I've loved him, gosh, since the beginning.

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candies that my family and I go to every single time we stay at a hotel or go out of town is an M&M. And apparently there are two colors that are going to be temporarily stopped because of this reason. I'll tell you that story coming up.

0: So did you see that Mars is rolling out new M&Ms with artificial dyes happening in August, and these packs will not have any blue or brown M&Ms because they're still in the process of finding natural coloring options for those two colors. And I do know that when we go out of town, Twizzlers and peanut butter M&Ms and peanut M&Ms happen to be literally our go-to. We have it at every hotel that we go to. It's kind of like a family tradition. Road trips, we always have those things in there. And I do have to say that the blue is my favorite. Do they taste any different than the rest? Of course not. But in my head, they absolutely do, because blue is pretty. And I definitely like that. Brown, I could do without that one. But blue is going to be temporarily stopping producing that color for a little bit anyhow.
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I'll tell you some of those coming up next.

Hey, it's Eddie V on the 967. 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And I will be on social media under Eddie Volkman. If you want to say hi at all, maybe I'll be posting a few vacation pictures and I'll be back before you know it. Have a great week. 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
1: Well, this story is pretty local. 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Let's interact again. Let's be around people. If you have a fun story, please send it my way.
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0: Well, that does it for me. I am Jillian Bass, wrapping up this Feel Good Friday. I hope you're pumped, ready for the weekend. It's the last official weekend in June. Tomorrow is my son Mason's birthday, so lots of fun surrounding him all weekend long. Whatever you have planned, enjoy yourself, stay safe, and of course, keep it locked here. My girl Hannah B. coming up next. Have a great weekend.
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4th of July next weekend. And just wait until you hear the most outrageous carnival foods that you may come across. It's coming up. Stick around. Happy Friday.

0: I always think of 4th of July weekend when I was a kid. I wanted to go to the carnival 4 days in a row. Like, it'd be the day before the 4th of July, the day of, the day after. And it was, I never got sick of it. It's Hannah B. And honestly, I think I wanted to go, well, mainly for the rides, but also the funnel cakes. And they've come up with quite a few different outrageous carnival foods that I don't know how I feel about them. For example, deep fried butter. Yeah, that sounds really nutritious, doesn't it? Pickle pizza. I still cannot figure out what's the deal about people loving pickles. I just can't. I know. See what I did? What's the deal? I gotta stop with that joke. It's getting old. Peanut butter and jelly corn dogs, cotton candy tacos, fried Jell-O, and then this one got me. Cheeseburger donuts. I love cheeseburgers and I love donuts, so you bet that I will be definitely trying that, but over a funnel cake, no way.
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1: Your son just got a girlfriend. He's back from college. And he's like, Mom, I think I'm going to do a soft launch on social media. And you're like, what do you mean a soft launch? 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Like, he might post a dinner picture of her plate, but not post her. You can see her nails, her fingernails, and all of that. And then, you know, a couple months down the road, he'll post a picture of him and his girlfriend. It's a soft launch. But if it was a hard launch, that means he was just posting a picture of him and his girlfriend right away. I know, it's confusing.

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6: Showers should be ending soon. Mostly cloudy skies for the rest of the afternoon. We could see the sun pop out before it sets.

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Hey, it's Eddie V on the 967. 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And I will be on social media under Eddie Volkman. If you want to say hi at all, maybe I'll be posting a few vacation pictures and I'll be back before you know it. Have a great week. 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

like my dream came true. I love Hallmark movies. And, of course, I'm a Bears fan. Born and raised here in Chicago. They're making a Hallmark movie about the Bears. Isn't that incredible? I shared the link up on

0: enforce this. Egg timers at every table. So a city in Massachusetts is considering a rule that would limit bars and restaurants to serving customers just one drink every 30 minutes. So would bartenders have to start every round with an hourglass? Well, ironically, there are already bars where it feels like it takes 30 minutes to get a drink. In this case, though, it could actually be the law. So we'll see. I do not finish a drink that quickly. I am such a lightweight, and I really don't drink anymore. So when I have a High Noon or a White Claw, it takes me about an hour. So I'd have no problem with this.
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know how to feel about this. 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

still stressed out about the price of everything? Well, there's a new bill that's calling for the minimum wage in the United States to be raised to $25 an hour. 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
4: More showers possible before the afternoon is over, then cloudy skies turning to partly cloudy skies tonight. Temps at 6 in the upper 60s, gradually dropping to the mid-60s by midnight. Overnight, partly cloudy skies continue till morning with temps in the low 60s. I'm Ron Rook with the 967 Chicagoland's Classic Pop Weather Check. We'll do another check in about an hour.
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0: for a second. If you could get paid to watch something, what would it be? Okay, just let this sink in. Two men are being paid $50,000 to watch every World Cup game. The men are watching the games from inside a glass living room in Times Square. They won a contest from the job site Indeed. They're huge soccer fans, and they're just watching their games while sitting on these giant plush leather love seats, getting $50,000. What is that one, whether it's NHL, NFL, maybe it's the World Cup, is there one of those leagues that you would watch, you'd sit down and have the patience? $50,000. Oh, in a heartbeat, I would do that.
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I just might have to hop on this trend. Fudge and vanilla French fry ice cream is trending. It's back for the summer of 2026. 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
6: Partly cloudy skies tonight. Temps in the upper 60s to start off the evening. Dropping slightly to the mid-60s by midnight. Temps in the low 60s for the overnight with partly cloudy skies continuing till the morning. Tomorrow, humid, cloud and sun mix with a high of 80. Sunday, a chance for a thunderstorm early, then a cloud and sun mix with a high of 85. I'm Ron Rook with the 967 Chicagoland's Classic Pop Weather Check. Have yourself a great weekend.
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you missed it, I was talking about how I can't decide if I want to paint some rooms in my house this weekend or if it's too early. When you bought a house, did you paint right away or did you wait a couple months? I did post a video on our Facebook page and our Instagram. Drop a comment. Should I wait or should I just say YOLO, you only live once, and paint this weekend? If you

Hey, it's Eddie V on the 967. Taking a little vacation time, but you're in good hands with all the greatest music from the greatest time of radio. And I will be on social media under Eddie Volkman. If you want to say hi at all, maybe I'll be posting a few vacation pictures and I'll be back before you know it. Have a great week. Take care of yourself. Enjoy the summertime with the 967, Chicagoland's classic pop.

0: to mingle and you're tired of the dating apps, well, here's what you got to do. You got to go to a World Cup city and then download Tinder. So they're saying that Tinder's seeing a huge spike in usage in World Cup cities in the United States, Canada, and Mexico. Fans are using the app more during games in order to set up dates after them. I'm like, okay. First of all, that's great because if you're in a World Cup city and you're at the game and you match with somebody that's at the game, there you go. You got an interest. Maybe it's just one interest, but it's something. It's a start.
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When do you do your grocery shopping? Are you like me and you wait until the last possible minute Sunday night? I have my grocery list started, but ever since I became a homeowner, now I gotta figure out what's for dinner every night. Yeah, my store list has been blank. I don't know what to make for dinner. It's chicken nuggets and fries every night.

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Taylor Swift and Travis Kelce's wedding is going to be a multi-day event. Have you ever been to a wedding that was more than one day? 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I want to know all of the outfit changes that she has.

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0: I'm out of here for the evening. I hope you have a wonderful weekend. Do something for yourself. 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I got to get lots of grocery shopping done and lots of housework done. But I'll talk to you Monday afternoon, 2 to 7. As always, sending you positive vibes. Have a great weekend.
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0: XYZ with Eric Zachary. It's Friday, and it feels so good.
1: It's the best feeling ever.
0: Even though Audrey's leaving us.
1: This is lame.
2: Yeah, baby.
0: Why are you excited? Okay. I was like, okay, I thought you were going to hang. Wait, are you not coming in the parade with us on Sunday?
2: Wow. Well, actually, I'm getting back Saturday night.
1: Okay.
2: Yeah.
0: So no. yeah, we're in the Pride Parade on Sunday. Audrey is the reason.
2: I'm going to Wisconsin.
0: Well, Audrey's the reason we got volunteered to DJ for free.
2: Yeah.
0: In the Pride Parade.
1: I just want to say something really quick.
0: We're not DJs.
1: Yeah. Audrey, if at any point someone needs something and that thing can be done by either Eric or myself, just act like you don't know us.
0: Yeah.
1: Never volunteer me for anything.
0: This happened.
2: Well, I didn't volunteer. I said I would like to go.